です。

Thank you.

You're tuned in to WTUL New Orleans, 91.5 FM. That was the five-factor model by Standard. Before that was Sunbrimmer's Blues by Tuba Skinny. Before that was On Citric Road by Yay Vagabonds. Before that was Afterglow by Mike Green. Before that was Bir Nazar, Ilya Dim by Alton Gun. Before that was Shedri Metal by Daka Braka. And we started off the hour with Chiodi by... I cannot say that name. The IRS offers resources to help both individuals and businesses prepare for the disruption of a hurricane can bring. Prepare for the destruction a hurricane can bring. Their disaster loss workbooks can help you compile a room-by-room list of personal belongings and business equipment. Those workbooks and more information are available online at their website, irs.gov/publications/P584 and publications/P584B. 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Let's get right back into the music.

0: You are listening to WTUL New Orleans and I'm about to kick off the Alternative Oldies show. First, I'm going to tell you what's going on tonight. At what time is it? 8 o'clock. I'm thinking that's done. 7 o'clock, let's see if I can talk yet. 7 p.m., Mahogany Jazz Hall, Gerald French Trio. 7 o'clock at Stained Glass Wine House in Gretna. Le Femme Farouches or something like that. Snug Harbor, 7:30, Dr. Michael White and the Liberty Jazz Band. Chickiwawa has Paul Sanchez for 8 o'clock. 12 Mile Limit has Heat Wave with DJ Ann Giovanno, 8 o'clock. Also, 8 p.m. at OK Bar, New Fools, Ura, Body Room, and Weird 1000. 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Santos Bar, 10 p.m., has DJ Deraj Birthday Bash, and Cloud Save is at Le Bon Temps Roulet at 11 p.m. All right, let's see, what do I got for you? I am going to start off with some live tracks by The Cure, going out to DJ Laura B, who's living her best life in Germany right now, catching multiple live Cure shows. And I've been seeing all kinds of videos from these concerts. Oh, and wishing good health to Simon Gallup, whose son is filling in for him because he is ill. I'm going to start off with, these are just a couple of my favorite tracks that I get very excited when they play live. And I'm going to start off with Play for Today. This is The Cure live on WTUL New Orleans.
1: Thank you. It's a nice ride back to the Midlands. This is called Play for Today.

You are listening to WTOL New Orleans. This is the Alternative Oldies Show. I'm sort of going in and out of a 4AD rabbit hole. That was Throwing Muses with Hate My Way off of Lilliput, one of the 4AD compilations we have. Before that, This Mortal Coil with Another Day. Before that, Throwing Muses again with Fish, the song that the compilation it's on pulled its title from, Lonely as an Eyesore. And I love that the review just says something to the effect of possibly the greatest compilation ever made, which I don't have issue with. Before that, The Glove with Mr. Alphabet Says, and that was a collaboration between Robert Smith and Stephen Severin of Susie and the Banshees. Somewhere around the time-ish, I think that Robert Smith was playing in Susie and the Banshees. If you didn't know that, now you do. Cocteau Twins with Wax and Wayne, Susie and the Banshees with Spellbound. And I started off with a couple of live tracks from The Cure, Six Different Ways, and Play for Today. And now I'm going to read you some stuff. Let's see. In recent years, bias against Arab Americans has grown throughout the U.S. The American Arab Anti-Discrimination Committee, or ADC, is a grassroots civil rights organization working to combat discrimination, bias, and stereotyping. More information about the New Orleans chapter of the ADC is available online at adc.org. Okay, I'm about to read you a promo for the show you're listening to right now. So tune into the Alt Oldies Show every Saturday night on WTOL from 8 until 10 to hear music left of the radio dial as it was in past decades. Let the DJs take you on a sonic joyride through the past that includes old prog, vintage, new wave, and punk, underground rock and soul, synthwave, psychedelia, and much more. If it's vintage and cool, the DJs will blow off the dust and play it for you. That's every Saturday from 8 until 10 p.m. only on WTOL New Orleans. And we've got a crew of rotating DJs, if you don't know that. And we all have a slightly different take on it. I think there's a few of us that stick in the 80s mostly. But anyway, I think we all have our own sort of, probably DJ Laura and I are in the closest to the same kind of music. Let's see. Anyway, now I'm going back to said music. I'm going to play you something by Spandau Ballet, not one of their MTV hits, or maybe it actually did have this might have had a pretty cool video, but I don't think it was one of their big ones. Anyway, it's groovy and I like it, and it's called Chant Number One. Here it is on WTOL New Orleans.

This is WTOL New Orleans. I'm going to tell you what's going on. Well, I'm going to tell you what I just played. That was Psychic TV with Just Like Arcadia. Honestly, one of the best live shows I've ever seen. A bazillion years ago. Rest in peace, Genesis and Lady Jane. Some of the most, I'm going to say, interesting people that ever walked the earth, I'm going to say. Before that, Lush with Deluxe. The Psychedelic Furs, I played a couple of tracks from them. They are resuming their tour a little later this year after some serious medical issues in the band. You heard High Wire Days, and before that, We Love You. Spandau Ballet did chant number one, I Don't Need This Pressure On, and that covers it. Now I'm going to tell you what is going on tonight. I'm going to go with what I think is still happening. 8 o'clock, Chiquihuahua, Paul Sanchez. Heat Wave with DJ and Giovanno at 12 Mile Limit started at 8, as did New Fools, Irk, Body Room, and Weird 1000 at OK Bar. Also 8 o'clock, Baby Grendel at New Orleans Free Store. 9 o'clock, Bank Street Bar, Dominic Fusca and Micah McKee. Justin Donovan is at Double Dealer Bar at 9:30. Santos Bar for 10 o'clock, DJ Daraj Birthday Bash, and Cloud Save is at Le Bon Ton Roulet for 11 p.m. And, yeah, that is what I've got going for you right now. And I am personally super psyched that Tomahawk is coming, and that I have tickets. Cannot find any Tomahawk in the stacks, so I am gonna go down. Tomahawk's like a super group, and I'm gonna play you some bands with members of Tomahawk. And I'm gonna start out with Mr. Bungle. Yeah, I think we're going to go with a trippy song called None of Them Knew They Were Robots. I think that's where we're going. Yeah, might play a couple tracks by them. I don't know. We'll see. And then I'm going to go into some other bands like Jesus Lizard, things like that. Other members of Tomahawk. Plus, it's not honestly the biggest bummer that I can't play you Tomahawk, because in my personal opinion, there's some bands that you've got to see them live to really capture the whole thing, and Tomahawk is one of those for me. So anyway, here's some Mr. Bungle for you. Little Mike Patton going on. Super psyched about the Tomahawk show. And now I can't, it's like the 20th or something, I think, at House of Blues. I don't know. All I know is I have a ticket and I'm happy about it. So this is Mr. Bungle on WTOL New Orleans.

got in prison. St. Augustine's life was paying bills and doing time. They get hooked up the balloon off and assembling the clouds with a mega point in sight. Little Franklin's fly.

This is WTUL New Orleans, and you just heard a set of me getting myself psyched to see Tomahawk this coming week, or no, the following week at the House of Blues. I'm not promoting that show, I'm just providing information and being super psyched myself, just to be clear on that. So I also forgot to mention that Melvins are opening up. That was Grinding Process by Melvins. Before that, Helmet with Shirley MacLaine and Helmet with Rumble. The Jesus Lizard did Glamorous and Gladiator. And before that, you heard Mr. Bungle with the Air Conditioned Nightmare and None of Them Knew They Were Robots. And that covers my I'm Super Psyched About That Show set. Let's see. I got some things to read for you. Crescent Care, formerly the No AIDS Task Force, offers no-cost rapid HIV testing. The test is quick and painless. It requires only a sample of oral fluid, and results are available in as little as 20 minutes. 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You can catch WTUL's Country Show every Sunday from 2 to 4 p.m. Tune in for 2 hours of folk, blues, cowpunk, western, swing, that rockabilly thing, outlaw, and everything in between right here on WTUL. And let's see. So I know that might have been a little harsh for some people. I'm going to chill it out a little bit more. There's 30 more minutes of the Alt Oldies show. And then I'm doing a general whatever show from 10 p.m. to midnight. It's usually hard for me to transition into now when I do these shows back to back. But, you know, we'll see. We'll see what happens. Anyway, I'm going to I'm going to play some Echo and the Bunnymen is what I'm going to do. And here it is on WTUL New Orleans.

Can't you shoot a man in the back? Can't you shoot a man in the back? Can't you shoot a man in the back? Can't you shoot a man in the back?

This is WTOL New Orleans, and that was technically the end of the Alternative Oldies show. You just heard the Jesus and Mary Chain with Sometimes Always, featuring Hope Sandoval of Mazzy Star, of course. And I will fully admit that on the review of that CD, it says, please play something else next to that song, but I chose not to. And before that, Just Like Honey off of Psycho Candy, I played a couple of tracks off of the Cult Love record. Still my favorite Cult record. And I was kind of going out to my old pal, Daryl. Congratulations on your retirement, and I hope you don't keep ending yourself up in the hospital. Stop doing that. You heard the title track, Love, and before that, Big Neon Glitter. You heard Mission of Burma, That's When I Reach for My Revolver. And I started off this last half hour with Echo and the Bunnymen, Do It Clean Live, and Back of Love. And I think that covers everything. I'm going to tell you what I still have hanging out on my calendar. 9 o'clock, Bank Street Bar, Dominic Fuchsia and Micah McKee. At the Double Dealer Bar, starting 9:30, Justin Donovan, DJ Daraj Birthday Bash at Santos Bar, started at 10. Starting right now, I guess. 10 o'clock, 11 o'clock at Le Wanton Roulet, it's Cloud Save. And yeah, that covers all of that. So now I'm not limited by time frames, although 15 years going back doesn't really seem that limiting to me, honestly. Right. And I'm kind of still going to be stuck in alt oldies for at least a minute or more. And then I'll move into some new stuff. I'm going to hit some local bands, some of their new releases, some from our stacks, some from what I just purchased from them at their local shows. Support local music. Do that. Anyway, now here's some old Depeche Mode. This is Everything Counts on WTOL New Orleans.

0: You are listening to WTOL New Orleans, and what you just heard is new stuff from Boards of Canada. That was You Retreat in Time and Space. Before that, you heard a couple of tracks by the Jezebels. You heard Prisoner and Endless Summer. I love when I'm going through the stacks and then I see a CD. I'm like, oh, I forgot I love that. And I love the Jezebels. Before that, Jets to Brazil with You're Having the Time of My Life. Depeche Mode with Everything Counts. And that was the beginning of my regular set. My 10 to midnight thing. And I'm fighting with CD players that do not want to read CDs for some reason. That's irritating. All right, let me read you some stuff while hopefully that CD loads up in the other CD player. The St. Baldrick's Foundation raises money to support research into curing childhood cancer. More information about their work, making a donation, or holding a fundraiser is available on their website, stbaldricks.org. That's stbaldricks.org. Also, you can catch WTOL's country show every Sunday from 2 to 4 p.m. Tune in for 2 hours of folk, blues, cowpunk, western swing, that rockabilly thing, outlaw, and everything in between right here on WTOL. Aha! CD player now. Reading. Maybe? Yes, reading CD. I'm going to play you a track by a band called The Purrs with two R's. And I'm going to play a track called A Sound That Moves Our Soul. Here it is. Thank you for listening. WTOL New Orleans.
1: Hello, Merry Christmas. This is Lao Yu. This is Leon Yu. I miss you call. I went to China.

This is WTUL New Orleans, and that was a band called The Purrs. I'm going to jump into some local music for a little bit. Firstly, I'm going to play Olivia Valentine, and bummed personally that they're basically broken up now because one of their members moved away, but they are, you know, recorded. So we're going to listen to some of it right now. This is WTUL New Orleans.

You are listening to WTUL New Orleans, and what you just heard was Melody's Echo Chamber, and the track was called Childhood Dream. Before that, you heard Tones on Tail with Twist. House Lords did Demand to Be Taken to Heaven Alive. Some local stuff, you heard Oh Dang with OKC, the Junior League with I Hate to Break It to You, and Olivia Valentine with And Now Just Be. That's all some new releases from those bands. And I think I told you everything else I played before. I just have a couple more things on, still hanging out on the calendar. It updates and kicks stuff off. So Santos Bar, 10 p.m., DJ Derage Birthday Bash. Le Bon Temps Roulet, 11 o'clock is Cloud Save. And I've got one more hour of my 4-hour show tonight. Oh, and for the request for that Cure song off of, just like, we don't have that record on vinyl. Or, well, I knew we didn't have it on CD, but I looked at all the different compilations that we have. And even there's a single of Fascination Street, and the other tracks on it, not that song. So I'm sorry that I cannot fulfill that request, but hopefully you're good with what I'm playing otherwise. Let's see, now I'm gonna play you a track by Poison Girlfriend. This is a reissue off of a reissue from Melting Moment. I'm getting tongue-tied again. It's been talking that much for 4 hours. I work from home and I spend most of my time not talking to other people. So anyway, let's see. I am playing you a track called Hardly Ever Smile Without You. And here it is on WTUL New Orleans.

you are listening to W2L New Orleans and you just heard something new from the New Pornographers, the person who reviewed that CD thinks that the New Pornographers need to see their therapist. That song was called Pure Sticker Shock. Before that, you heard a couple of songs from Tangents. Void and Nightscape are the tracks you heard. Then you heard Opal with She's a Diamond. Yeah, a little more Hope Sandoval. Poison Girlfriend with Hardly Ever Smile Without You. I think I told you that already. I'm going to read you some other stuff and then go back to music. The Roots of Music teaches, protects, and empowers at-risk youth through music education, academic support, and mentorship. At the same time, they help to preserve and promote the great musical and cultural heritage of New Orleans. More information about events, donating, or volunteering is available online at therootsofmusic.com. Check out the Friday Night Jam Session show every other Friday from 8 to 10 p.m. Host DJ Uptown Ruler explores jam bands from the 90s to the present. Journey through the night with a good dose of eclectic contemporary psychedelic rock music featuring extended jams. Jam out right here with W2L every other Friday night. Let's see. I am about to play. Oops. I'm throwing CDs around. I'm going to play you a cover, Gary Numan and Two Way Army by the Dead Weather, Our Friends Electric, and then I'm going to play a request for Sisters of Mercy to commemorate, shockingly, flooding in New Orleans. 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

This is WTUL New Orleans, and that was Sisters Mercy with Flood 2 by request. And I'm actually, I wanted to actually introduce this track, but also I got distracted by a video online of a man basically getting mauled by a bison. Crazy. Flipped into the air. Yikes. At Yellowstone. So. And again, CD player not liking me. Or not liking CD. Or I don't know. They're finicky. Finicky. Okay, now it seems to be eating my CD. There we go. All right, what I'm going to play for you, full disclosure, old friend of mine, but I have a rule that I don't play friends' music that I can't stand. And Happy has been around for quite a while. He played with a band called Royal Crescent Mob back in the day. Then he fronted a band called Hal and Maggie. He's played with Afghan Whigs, and also was part of a side project with Greg Dooley and Sean Smith called Twilight Singers, who I also loved. And why, CD players, you are not. I know I've played this before, so I know they are capable of loading this. There we go. So this CD is called Test Time. Happy Chichester is the artist, and I'm going to play a track called How Many More Months. He just released a new video for that song, and it's all like hand-drawn art. I think it's really cool, and he stressed no AI was employed. Anyway, this is Happy Chichester on WTUL New Orleans.

Alrighty, you are listening to WTUL New Orleans 91.5 FM on the radio dials. This is DJ Kukui. Ooh, El Kukui. Nah. Don't be scared. Never be scared, man. I just got back from a very nice, long, beautiful trip from California and back. And saw some really beautiful things. Some things that would scare you during the night, but beautiful during the day. Anything you think you might see at night, it's all in your head, man. It's all in your head. All right, if you don't know, you're about to find out. In my show, I like to play a lot of Latin American music, as much of Latin America as I can explore. Even if some of that Latin American music comes from the States, because at some point there were no borders. Yeah, I hope you enjoy the show. I hope you dance a little bit. I hope you listen and enjoy. Cool. I'm going to read the calendar when it updates. There is nothing on my calendar right now, but I will maybe after this song. All right, enjoy. Disfruten.

Alrighty, I got that calendar of events for you. All right, let's see. At 10 p.m. No, wait, 10 a.m. I guess it's sport drink. It says Cafe and Comedy Club at 1042 Toledano Street. VHS Trading Party. Ooh, okay. At 3 p.m. at Cafe Istanbul. That's at 2372 St. Claude Avenue, room 252. It's Girls Rock New Orleans presents 2026 Camper Showcase. 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At 4:30 at Snug Harbor Jazz Bistro, that's at 626 Frenchman Street, it's Wendell Brunius and Tom Hook. At 6 p.m. at Constantinople Stage, that's at 1201 Constantinople, it's John Paul Carmody. Ooh, I think I know that guy. let's see, at 6 p.m. at the DBA, that's at 618 Frenchman Street, it's Paradise Jazz Band. 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At 7:30 at Snug Harbor Jazz Bistro, that's at 626 Frenchman Street, it's Yusa and the World of Rhythms. 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At 9 p.m. at Ant's, that's at 2601 Royal Street, it's Lady Lee, Caro, and Ray Rogue. At DBA, at 618 Frenchman Street, it's the Jump Hounds. And at 10:30 at the Howling Wolf, that's at 907 South Peter Street, it's the Hot 8 Brass Band. Alrighty, that's all the stuff happening this Sunday, today, tomorrow, if you're going to sleep. I don't know your life. You do you. I don't judge. I'm going to play some more music for you. Hopefully, it'll keep you dancing. Hope you're having some fun. Bye.

0: Alrighty, you are listening to WTUL New Orleans 91.5 FM on the radio dials. This is DJ Kukui. I have a special guest here with me today. Do you have your? Are you going to take back your DJ ID from before? Wait, what is it going to be?
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0: DJ Serena, who is shadowing me so that she can come back to the radio waves of WTUL. So it's very exciting. She's trying to learn the ropes again. Pretty sure they're still in there. You know. All right, I have to read the PSAs for y'all. Let's see. In recent years, bias against Arab Americans has grown throughout the U.S. The American Arab Anti-Discrimination Committee, or ADC, is a grassroots civil rights organization working to combat discrimination, bias, and stereotyping. More information about the New Orleans chapter of ADC is available online at adc.org. You can catch WTUL's country show every Sunday from 2 to 4 p.m. Tune in for 2 hours of folk, blues, cowpunk, western swing, and rockabilly thing. Outlaw and everything in between, right here at on WTUL. Alrighty, I'm going to keep playing some music. I might change the genres around. Just, you know, hang tight. It's going to be fun. Disfruten.

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0: Why is everybody always so scared? I don't understand. There's no reason for fear. I mean, you know, other than survival. But, you know, you do you. I'm going to keep playing some music for you. But before I do that, I have to tell you what is happening today / tomorrow. I've been awake. So for me, it's still today. Let's see. For July 12, 2026, at 10 a.m., it says sports drink. And then it says cafe and comedy club. That's at 1042 Toledano Street. It's a VHS trading party. So if you have a VHS player still, check it out. At 3 p.m. at Cafe Istanbul. That's at 2372 St. Claude Avenue, room 252. It's Girls Rock New Orleans Presents 2026 Camper Showcase. At 4 p.m. at OK Bar. That's at 1700 Port Street. It's Irish Folk Jam. At 4:30 at Snug Harbor Jazz Bistro, that's at 626 Frenchman Street, it's Wendell Brunius and Tom Hook. At 6 p.m. at Constantinople Stage, that's at 1201 Constantinople Street, it's John Paul Carmody. That's Mr. JP, I know him. Let's see. At 6 p.m. at the DBA, that's at 618 Frenchman Street, it's Paradise Jazz Band. At 6 p.m., also at the Neutral Ground Coffee House, that's at 9000 Hickory Street, it's open mic night. At 7 p.m. at the Sanger Theater, that's at 1111 Canal Street, it's Tori Amos. At 7 p.m. at Urban South Brewery, that's at 1645 Chapatula Street, it's Future Shock Video Present, Richard Simmons Sweatin' to the Oldies. At 7:30 at Snug Harbor Jazz Bistro at 626 Frenchman Street. It's Yusa and the World of Rhythms. At 9 p.m. at BJ's Lounge, that's at 4301 Burgundy Street, it's James McClaskey and the Rhythm Band. At 9 p.m. at Anna's, that's at 2601 Royal Street, it's Lady Lee, Caro, and Ray Roque. At 9:30 at DBA, that's at 618 Frenchman Street, it's the Jump Hounds. And at 10:30 at the Howling Wolf, that's at 907 South Peter Street, it's the Hot 8 Brass Band. All right, that is all the things that are happening. I'm sure there's more. There was a whole lot of things happening today. There was, let me see, a flood. There was the running of the Bulls. There was Galaxy Con, which is really cool. I just came from that. It's awesome. And then there's a bunch of other things. Apparently there's a swingers convention in town. So yeah, look for those pineapples. Have some fun. Behave or don't. You know, I don't judge.

All righty, you are listening to WTUL New Orleans, 91.5 FM on the radio dials. This is DJ Kukui. That song, I did not realize, was A.B. Quintanilla. It's very interesting. That was under a different name CD. Or not a different name CD, but he's under a different artist called Oso Matli. But it's A.B. Quintanilla. I didn't realize that. That's pretty cool. All right. It kind of sounded familiar when I heard the from the thing, because that's kind of his sound he puts on there all the time. Anyways, I need to read some PSAs for you. excuse me. Oil, paint, and antifreeze should never be poured down drains or put in household trash. Jefferson Parish residents can drop off oil, paint, and antifreeze in proper disposal. Oh. For proper disposal, paint may be accepted at the Green Project. For more information, call 504-945-0240. Oil and antifreeze can be brought to the David Drive or Lapalco Boulevard trash drop-off sites. More information available from the Jefferson Parish Department of Environmental Affairs at 504-731-4612. Yes, please don't do that. I agree with that 100%. You can catch WTUL's country show every Sunday from 2 to 4 p.m. Tune in for 2 hours of folk, blues, cowpunk, western swing, that rockabilly thing, outlaw, and everything in between right here on WTUL. All right. Let's see. Espero que estén disfrutando la música. I hope you're enjoying all this music. Let's see. I think I'm going to change it up again. I think I have enough cumbia in my system. I think I need some rock and roll or something along those lines. We'll see. I don't know. You listen, I play.

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This is DJ Kukui. Yame boy. I'm leaving. I'm out of here. But I'm going to play one more song for you while I put away the mess amount of music that I took out. I took a lot of music out, and I think I maybe played half of it. I don't even think I played half of it. All right. I made a mess. I need to clean it up. You get to listen to music. I'll see y'all next week. Yes, next week. Same bat time, same bat channel. Yeah, I missed y'all. I missed being on the radio. I was off the radio for like 3 or 4 weeks because things keep coming up. And then I traveled all the way to California with DJ Cyrene over there. And we made our way back, and now we're here. And now we got another DJ. So great. Yay. All right. Have a wonderful night. Se portan bien. Si se portan mal, no tomen fotos.

0: This is Hatch Boy from Shell Shock. Whenever I'm back from the road at my room here in Mandeville, I'm listening to the Hardcore Show on WTOL 91.5 Fridays, 12 to 2 in New Orleans.
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1: 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Yeah! I'm Tex, and the fabulous horseheads are sleeping off a drunk in the truck. 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

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Late Night Jazz, a sensual program for everyone to experience.

Shut up. 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

0: Hey, this is Frank Black. That's right, Frank Black on WTUL 91.5 FM New Orleans, progressive stereo rock music. In the future, maybe you can see me in Las Vegas with Henry Rollins on the Hank and Frank crooning hour down at one of the better casinos someday when you're older and have more money to spend.
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1: Then I guess she had to crash. Valium would have helped that patch. She said, hey, babe, take a walk on the wild side. I said, hey, honey, take a

With a key, you unlock the door to another dimension. 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A dimension of mind. 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

0: When we last left our two friends, they had walked into a strange woman's apartment, only to find her unconscious. On the floor next to her was her favorite Ming vase, smashed to pieces. The two friends look about the apartment.
1: 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But nothing's coming out. There's nothing there.
2: I'm not getting involved with this. I'm leaving.
1: Wait, Larry. Don't go yet.
0: Larry bolts from the strange apartment, practically knocking his friend Todd from his feet as he exits out the front door. Todd enters the apartment, curious to see what has happened.
3: Hi, Mike. What's going on? Why did Larry...
1: 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There's nothing coming out over WTUL.
3: Wait, look behind you, at the broken Ming vase. There's some kind of vapor rising from it.
1: Oh, my God. What is it?
0: The vapor forms into a mysterious spirit that hovers about the ceiling. Mike and Todd fall silent as the spirit speaks.
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the city, New Orleans. Nighttime. I've got a job to do and I'm on the streets. I wander down 100th, but the darkness reveals nothing. As I edge past 97th, I pick up the scent. The grimy streets begin to glow and the mist begins to dissipate as I turn down 93rd. Finally, just a few blocks ahead, I see it. It hits me like a slap in the face or a slug from a 45. WTUL, New Orleans, 91.5 FM. I think this is the start of a beautiful relationship.

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0: 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The green recruits learn four basic lessons before becoming on-air staff. Our DJ Ross will demonstrate. Lesson one.
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0: Lesson three, Dead Air. 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
5: Whoa, that's a bit too far now. 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
0: Apple peaches, pumpkin pie. Who's not ready? Holler I. Oh, all right, I'll count it again. You better get hit, kid. Here we go. 5, 10, 15, 20, 25, 30, 35, 40, 45, 50.

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I have traveled far and long, through time and through space, to be where I am. 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Because of this station, I recommend to the Galactic Council that this planet be spared, but that contact be withheld for a period of 300 of their Earth years until the rest of their planet has caught up to the advanced, superior intelligence of that station. Thank you. End of transmission.

Hey, this is Frank Black. That's right, Frank Black on WTUL 91.5 FM New Orleans, progressive stereo rock music. In the future, maybe you can see me in Las Vegas with Henry Rollins on the Hank and Frank crooning hour down at one of the better casinos someday when you're older and have more money to spend.

and long, through time and through space, to be where I am. My purpose? 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Thank you. End of transmission.

Good morning. You are listening to WTUL New Orleans 91.5 FM. And I hope you are off to a good morning and survived yesterday's weather unscathed. Well, you are tuned into Cheese Music, that's right, with your host, DJ Ray. For the next 4 hours, we'll be playing music that hopefully gets your Sunday morning off to a good start. Kind of chill. And you know, chill is not a word we hear a lot this time of year. Well, before we get going here for the next 4 hours, let's see what's going on around town today and this evening. Well, starting at 10 o'clock this morning at Sports String Cafe and Comedy Club is the VHS Trading Party. Wow. Remember those? 3 o'clock at Cafe Istanbul is Girls Rock New Orleans Presents 2026 Camper Showcase. 4 o'clock at the OK Bar is the Irish Folk Jam. 4:30 at Snug Harbor Jazz Bistro. Wendell Bruinus and Tom Hook. 6 o'clock at Constantinople Stage is John Paul Carmody. DBA at 6 o'clock has the Paradise Jazz Band. Also at 6 o'clock at the Neutral Ground Coffee House is an open mic night. 7 o'clock at the Sanger Theater down on Canal Street is Tori Amos. 7 o'clock at Urban South Brewery on Chapatulas is Future Shock Video Present. Richard Simmons Sweth, Sweatin' to the Oldies. 7:30 at Snug Harbor Jazz Bistro is Yusa and the World of Rhythms. 9 o'clock at BJ's Lounge is the James McClaskey and Rhythm Band. 9 o'clock at Anna's on Royal Street is Lady Lil, Cairo, and Ray Rug. 9:30 at DBA is the Jump Hounds. And finally, down at the Howlin' Wolf at 10:30 is the Hot 8 Brass Band. A lot of music going on in the Crescent City on a Sunday. A warm Sunday. So, for at least for the next few hours, maybe you just want to hang in that nice AC and get your Sunday morning off to an easy start. So let's see what we're going to do here. Let's try something like this.

This is WTUL New Orleans 91.5 FM. Good morning to you, and I hope it is a good morning for you so far. Kind of waking up here, getting your first cup of coffee. Yeah. We just heard from Luminescent doing a thing called Nuages, and it's from a release by that same name, Nuages. Before that, Steve Roach gave us Fearless from his release, Strata. Roger Eno did Through the Blue. It's from his The Skies. They Shift Like Chords. Will Ackerman gave us For Carmine from his Postano songs. And let's see what else we heard. Before Will, we heard Brian Eno doing Big Empty Country. It's from Suddenly Big Empty Country. That's the name of the release. We heard Hans Ulrich Pohl do Hearts of Space from an album of that same release. And we started this show off with Constance Debbie doing Legend from a thing called Spirit Trance. Well, that's where we're at so far on this Sunday morning. Before we get back to the music, I want to let you know about a couple of things. The one being the Jefferson Council on Aging seeks volunteers to deliver meals to homebound adults. Gas mileage will be reimbursed. More information and volunteer scheduling are available by phone at 504-888-5880. And I also want to remind you that Sunday nights at 8 p.m., that's tonight at 8 p.m., WTUL's Classical and Experimental Program 2021 rounds out the weekend with 4 hours of music from the birth of modernism to today. Each week, DJ Pennebaker explores a range of styles and sounds from contemporary compositions to 20th century classics, with excursions into electronic music and avant-garde. A Sunday night feature for nearly 40 years. 2021 airs Sundays from 8 p.m. to midnight. Where? Well, right here on WTUL, of course. And with that being said, let's see what we got queued up here. Let's try this one.

This is WTUL New Orleans 91.5 FM, and good morning to you. That was Blonde Redhead doing Messenger. It's from an album called Equus, and I'm sure you recognize that voice, none other than David Sylvian. Before Blonde Redhead, we heard from Daniel Lanois doing Transmitter from his release called Shine. Daniel Wapples and friends did Midnight. It's from Hang in Balance. Listen, that's L-I-S-N. Before Daniel was Hyena Ronnie doing F Major from F Major. Rudy Adrian gave us Moonwater from an album of the same name. And that's where we started things off there about a half hour ago. And we're going to get right back into the music. But before we do, let's take a look at the calendar and see what's going on around town today in the Crescent City, this morning, this afternoon, this evening. Starting this morning at 10 o'clock at Sports Drink Cafe and Comedy Club is a VHS trading party. So get out your VHS tapes and swap them. 3 o'clock at Cafe Istanbul is Girls Rock New Orleans Presents. Let's see. Well, again, my calendar just went off. Okay. Let's see what we're going to do. I tell you what we'll do. Since we seem to have a technical difficulty going on, why don't we just jump back into the music? And we'll catch the calendar here in just a little bit.

You are listening to WTUL New Orleans, 91.5 FM, and this is the Cheese Music Show with your host, DJ Ray. And we just heard from Milagro Acustico doing Vini Cumu L'Acqua. It's from a thing called Thermal Atmosphere. And before that was Otmar Lieber and Luna Negra doing Bed of Nails, Wide-Eyed Trance. It's from his album, Opium. Before that, Parajat gave us Offerings from the title of Offerings. Pat Metheny did Watercolors, also with the title track from that album. And we started it off with Richard Bone doing Theme for an Imaginary Caravan. It's from a release called The Reality Temples. And we're going to get back to music, but here's a couple of things I would like to let you know about. The Jefferson Council on Aging seeks volunteers to deliver meals to homebound adults. Gas mileage will be reimbursed. More information and volunteer scheduling are available by phone at 504-888-5880. That's 504-888-5880. And also want to remind you that the Storm Surge of Reverb serves up a jumbo portion of high-energy surf and instrumental rock and roll music every Monday from 4 to 6 p.m. No, it's not just Wipeout on repeat. It's vintage and new bands from around the world playing wild, strange, and wonderful rock and roll instrumentals. That's Storm Surge of Reverb every Monday from 4 to 6 p.m. And there you have it. Let's see what we got going here. We're going to jump back into something here. I'm kind of something in a similar vein. Let's try this one.

This is WTUL New Orleans, 91.5 FM. Good morning to you. My name is Ray, and you are listening to Cheese Music. We just heard from Lorena McKinnick doing Dante's Prayer from her album, The Book of Secrets. Before that was Robert Fripp and Brian Eno doing Altar from the Equatorial Stars. Brian on his own before that did Stars Remastered. It's from an album called Film Music Interior. We also heard from Rela Gestion doing Sonar El Ambra from a thing called Sonar El Alma. And we had Steve Roach gave us Desert Solitaire from an album of that same name. That was the title track. And we heard Will Ackerman doing the Bricklayer's Beautiful Daughter. It's from a thing called Meditations. And we started the set off with Yo-Yo Ma doing Distant Green Valley. That's from the Silk Road Journeys, Beyond the Horizon. It's a group comprised of Asian musicians on various Asian instruments. Very, very lovely album as a whole. Before we get back into music, let's take a look at the activities going on around town today on a Sunday in the Crescent City, starting at 10 o'clock this morning at Sports Drink Cafe and Comedy Club, is a VHS trading party. 3 o'clock this afternoon at Cafe Istanbul is Girls Rock New Orleans Presents 2026 Camper Showcase. At 4 o'clock at the OK Bar is an Irish Folk Jam. Sounds interesting. 4:30 at Snug Harbor Jazz Bistro is Wendell Brunius and Tom Hook. 6 o'clock at Constantinople Stage is John Paul Carmody. 6 o'clock at DBA down on Frenchman Street is the Paradise Jazz Band. 6 o'clock at the Neutral Ground Coffee House is an open mic night. 7 o'clock at the Sanger Theater on Canal Street is Tori Amos. We'll be performing there. And 7 o'clock at Urban South Brewery on Chapatoulas is Future Shock Video present Richard Simmons Sweating to the Oldies. Well, there you go. You're going to sweat it out and get a beer there. 7:30 at Snug Harbor Jazz Bistro is USA and the World of Rhythms. 9 o'clock at Anna's on Royal Street is Lady Lee, Cairo, and Ray Rogue. 9:30 at DBA is the Jump Hounds. And finally, down at the Howlin' Wolf at 10:30 this evening will be the Hot 8 Brass Band. So there you got a little nice music going on around town to entertain you. Let's get some music going in here to hopefully entertain you.

You are listening to WTUL New Orleans 91.5, and you are listening to the Cheese Music Show with DJ Ray. And you just heard Tak Matsumoto doing Lia. It's from an album called Electric Island Acoustic Sea. Before that was James Heather doing Oasis from an album of that same name. Jason Lytell did Don't Want to Be There for All That Stuff. And it's kind of an odd name. Nylon and Juno is the name of the album. Harry Manx did Love Is Enough from 20 Strings and the Truth. The 20 strings being the 20 strings of the Vonamina, which is a kind of a hybrid guitar, sitar sort of instrument from India. Michael Hedges played Rickover's Dream from Aerial Boundaries. We also heard Lorena McKinnick doing Dante's Prayer. I believe that was on the last set. Well, that's what we've been doing for the past half hour or so. A couple things I do want to let you know about is that anything that hurts your ability to communicate can limit your life. If you, your child, or someone you know has a stuttering problem, the Stuttering Foundation can help. 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And I also want to invite you to every weekday evening tune your radios to 91.5 FM for sweet jazz music from artists new and old, local and global. 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New Orleans. And we have different DJs every day for that, and they put their own little spin on jazz. It's kind of interesting. Some of them get into, different fields of jazz that are kind of intriguing, actually. You need to check that out. Well, what we're going to check out next is just what's going on here in the studio. And let's see what we got queued up. We should have something interesting for you. Let's see what it is.

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My name is Ray, and we got about another hour left of cheese. So if there's a slice, a particular slice of cheese you're interested in, a certain flavor, you can give me a call. Let me see if I can't arrange something for you. I'm at 504-865-5885. And we just heard from Alan Stivell doing a thing called Ekrensbrech. It's an album titled Beyond Words. Obviously instrumentals, and that one actually originated from the Breton Highlands. Before that was Flash Sitar doing Yoga Meditation 1 from an album of that same name. Spencer Zahn gave us Key Biscayne from an album titled Sunday Painter. The Mermen did There Is a Tear from their release, The Magic Swirling Ship. And we started that set off with the Cocteau Twins doing Alice from their Lullabies to Violin. And that was volume 2 of that. And we're going to get back into it, but how about we have a glance at the calendar and see what's going on around town. In just another hour or so at 10 o'clock at the Sports Drink Cafe and Comedy Club, there will be a VHS trading party. 3 o'clock at Cafe Istanbul is Chris Girls Rock New Orleans presents 2026 Camper Showcase. At the OK Bar at 4 o'clock this afternoon is an Irish folk jam. 4:30 at the Snug Harbor Jazz Bistro is Wendell Brunius and Tom Hook. 6 o'clock at Constantinople Stage is John Paul Carmody. 6 o'clock at DBA is Paradise Jazz Band. And also at 6 o'clock at the Neutral Ground Coffee House is an open mic night. 7 o'clock, Sanger Theater on Canal Street is Tori Amos. 7 o'clock at Urban South Brewery on Chapatulas is Future Shock Video present Richard Simmons, Sweatin' to the Oldies. There you go. 7:30 at Snug Harbor Jazz Bistro is USA and the World of Rhythms. 9 o'clock at BJ's Lounge is James McClaskey and the Rhythm Band. 9 o'clock at Anna's on Royal Street is Lady Lee, Caro, and Ray Rogue. 9:30 at DBA is the Jump Hounds. And 10:30 at the Howlin' Wolf is Hot 8 Brass Band. A lot of good music going on around town in the Crescent City. Why? Because it's Crescent City, right? That's what New Orleans is about. It's music. So having said that, we need to get back into music.

I wonder what they're saying. Well, those are the whales. The name of that tune is The Whales, done by the Mermen, from their The Magic Swirling Ship album. And you are, of course, listening to WTUO New Orleans, the Cheese Music Show. Got about another half hour or so left. As the whales swim away in the distance. Well, before the Mermen, we heard Terry Oldfield doing a thing called Ocean Song from his album De Profundis. And Mark Enbroy did Night on the Seine, but from his Unbounded album. That's where we started things off around 9 o'clock. Well, we're going to get back into the music, but first, I want to let you know about the Roots of Music. The Roots of Music teaches, protects, and empowers at-risk youth through music education, academic support, and mentorship. At the same time, they help to preserve and promote the great musical and cultural heritage of New Orleans. 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And I also want to invite you to check out the Friday Night Jam Session show. It's every other Friday from 8 to 10 p.m. Host DJ Uptown Ruler explores jam bands from the 90s to the present. Journey through the night with a good dose of eclectic, contemporary, psychedelic rock music featuring extended jams. Jam out right here with WTUL every other Friday night. Sounds interesting, doesn't it? Well, let's get back into the music and we'll see what we got going here. Let's maybe shift gears a little bit. We'll get on dry land and away from the whales for a bit. Let's try this one.

This is the Cheese Music Show, and you are listening to WTUL New Orleans 91.5 FM. Well, that was Burt Johns that we just heard doing All This Remains. It's from his album, Edge of a Dream. Now, you might have recognized that sultry voice on there. That was none other than Hope Sandow from Mazzy Star fame. Before Burt, we heard David Lindsay, Badlands, doing a thing from Wish You. And we heard Jefferson Airplane before that doing Embryonic Journey. That was from their Worst of Jefferson Airplane compilation. And we also heard Nick Drake doing Northern Sky from Brighter Later. And we started that set off with Bruce Coburn doing The End of All Rivers from his album Speechless. And I'm going to end this one with, I guess it's an appropriate tune. It's an old tune, very old tune from the 12th century, I believe it goes all the way back, a Scottish tune. Why don't we give that a listen? And it's my way of saying goodbye and stay tuned for Stage and Screen. Very entertaining show, as you know. So hang in there, and until next time, this is The Parting Glass.

0: How's this? That's a very elegant pose, but is all that elegance necessary?
1: And why not? I represent Marichex, don't I? We're not a butcher shop or a hardware store. We're a perfumery, and that means we're
0: stylish.
1: That's it.
0: With a quiet dignity.
1: Yes, and we get the tilt of our hats right.
0: That's right.
1: When I ride my bike, people see what Marichek's like. So I think it's very important that I look my best. Here comes Miss Ritter.
0: Miss Ritter.

0: anybody mind if I take the day off? Arpad, why aren't you old enough to take me away from all this?
1: I'm old enough.
0: Then marry me and I'll quit my job. Well, I guess you're really not quite old enough.
2: Here's Mr. Clydide.

0: Good morning, my dear. How are you this ravishing day? Do you know you've never looked more exquisite?
1: Thank you, kind sir.
0: What a lovely dress.
2: It's the same one she had on yesterday, Mr. Kadai.
3: Ah, Mr. Novak.
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0: Wouldn't it be something if we all took off from work?
1: Leaving Mr. Marichek without a single clerk.
2: Why not have a picnic?
1: I could

0: under a tree, and we'll all be out of a job.
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0: I'll stay untanned.
2: Pale but solvent.

Good morning. You're listening to Stage and Screen here on WTOL New Orleans. That was the prologue and Good Morning, Good Day from the 1963 original cast recording of She Loves Me, Bach and Harnack classic, starring, of course, Barbara Cook. We've got Barbara Cook on deck for this show, as well as some other favorites. Definitely going to hear from the likes of Bernadette Peters. We might hear some Dame Angela Lansbury. There's some Patti LuPone in our future. I had an idea for a set, and then I let my hands do the picking off of the shelf today, and the recordings are all, the idea went out the window. Fresh bag today, and it's going to be a fun one. I've got a brief events calendar to read for you, and I'd like to let you know a few things. At 10 a.m., starting right now, Sports Drink Cafe and Comedy Club on Toledano Street has a VHS trading party. 3 o'clock at Cafe Istanbul on St. Claude is the Girls Rock New Orleans Presents 2026 Camper Showcase. 4 p.m. at the OK Bar is the Irish Folk Jam. Wendell Brunius and Tom Hook play Snug Harbor at 4:30. John Paul Carmody is at the Constantinople Stage, 1201 Constantinople Street, 6 p.m. DBA at 6 is Paradise Jazz Band. Open mic night at the Neutral Ground Coffee House at 6 p.m. 7 p.m., Sanger Theater, of course, it's my queen, Tori Amos, Urban South Brewery, 7 p.m. We've got Future Shock Video Presents, Richard Simmons, Sweatin' to the Oldies. Snug Harbor at 7:30 has USA and the World of Rhythms. 9 o'clock, James McClaskey and the Rhythm Band are at BJ's Lounge. Anna's at 9 has Lady Lee, Caro, and Ray Rogue. The Jump Hounds are at 9:30 at DBA, and the Howlin' Wolf at 10:30 has the Hot 8 Brass Band. All right, let's see if I can get CD1 to work. Then we're going to focus on getting CD3 to work. This might be a technical issue show. The CD players are, let's hope they're in our favor today.

favorite girl, liked my favorite sport. Like any other kid, I would make believe with a ball in my hand. I'd dribble right past all the others real fast, and I'd be 6 foot eight, and my jump shot was really great. She likes basketball.

You got moonlight on the sea. You got mangoes and bananas you can pick right off a tree. You got volleyball and ping pong.

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That was Bernadette Peters, of course, with There's Nothing Like a Dame, originally from South Pacific, and that's from her album Bernadette Peters Loves Rodgers and Hammerstein, which features some fabulous Jonathan Tunick orchestrations and her unique takes on, there's some really interesting arrangements. And some that are like very traditional, and it's an album. If you don't know it, give it a listen. Lots of good stuff on there. I'm trying to figure out a way to play more. we heard Jacques Brel is alive and well and living in Paris. The 2006 off Broadway cast with Bob Cucciolis and that. A whole bunch of lovely people. If We Only Had Love, Have Love. And that is on Ghostlight Records. We heard Uta Lemper from the musical Lady in the Dark with My Ship. Uta Lemper sings Kurt Vile. We heard Betty Buckley doing Serenity from Triumph of Love. Anthony Roberts did Basketball from Promises, the original London cast from 1969. And we heard the prologue to Martin Guerre, original London cast recording. It takes us back to the last air break. I'd like to let you know that Habitat for Humanity can make use of used housewares or surplus building materials. Donated materials are available or made available for purchase at the Habitat for Humanity ReStore, located on North Lane off Highway 59, just north of I-12. Proceeds benefit Habitat for Humanity, and more information, including directions and volunteering, is available by phone at 985-898-0642. And you can catch WTUL's Country Show every Sunday from 2 to 4 p.m. Tune in for 2 hours of folk, blues, cowpunk, western swing, that rockabilly thing, outlaw, and everything in between right here on WTUL. All right. Get back to it. This is Paul's Cabaret, it feels like. I'm going with that theme, so we're going to hear some heavy hitters in their more intimate acoustic venues sometimes at the very start of their careers, or in one case in her post-middle-aged prime. So in fact, let's hear that lovely lady up next. It's the wonderful Barbara Cook live at Carnegie Hall.

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1: Thank you. Thank you. Thank you. Thank you. You know, my friends outside of theater, when they see me perform or when they see me rehearse, they say, why do you work so hard? Why do you make such sacrifices? You're never home during the day when I call. You always work a night shift. And then when you punch out, you go work on a nightclub act. 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And I tell my friends outside of theater, I do it all for love.

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Thanks for tuning in this morning. I'm Paul Fink. Very, very grateful to be here. We just heard, call that Paul's Cabaret right there. It was Barbara Streisand live at the Bonsoir, November 5th, 1962, to be precise, with Happy Days Are Here Again. Before that, we heard Ben Platt and Rachel Ziegler with The Next 10 Minutes live at the London Palladium for the 25th anniversary staging of the last 5 years. That's on Atlantic Records, just released. We heard from the original, the second Kathy, but the one who's on the off-Broadway cast recording, Sherry Renee Scott with I Guess the Lord Must Be in New York City from her Broadway show Everyday Rapture. That's on Ghostlight Records, and of course that's a Harry Nilsson song. We heard Liza Minnelli with Walking Papers from the musical The Act, and we heard Emily Skinner and Alice Ripley with Little Me from the Cy Coleman musical Little Me, and that's from their album Duets. And we heard Patti LuPone with I've Got Them Feeling Too Good Today Blues from Patti LuPone at Les Mouches, and that's on Ghostlight. We heard a newly released, I'm so glad this has finally made it after all these years, circa, 2001, 2002, Reba McEntire famously replaced Bernadette Peters in Annie Get Your Gun, and we got two tracks out of it. I Got Lost in His Arms and You Can't Get a Man with a Gun. We're going to hear, we heard I Got Lost in His Arms, truly a magnificent recording, finally released digitally. It was only like a promo. I don't even know if you could buy it in the theater, but it's a very hard to find two songs, and she finally released them. Thank you to whoever Reba McEntire's people are for putting that out there in the world. But they're glorious, and we're going to hear You Can't Get a Man with a Gun the next hour. You can bet on it. We heard and the glorious Barbara Cook, of course, with Buds Won't Bud from the Arlen and Harburg musical Hooray for What? Well, that was one of Sondheim's favorite songs, and that's from Barbara Cook Sings Mostly Sondheim, recorded in 2001 at Carnegie Hall, released on DRG Records. And that takes us back to the last half hour. All right, it is top of the 11 o'clock hour, which means it's time to read the calendar. I'm going to read it in dark. There's a VHS trading party happening right now at Sports Drink Cafe and Comedy Club. That's 1042 Toledano Street. Cafe Istanbul at 3 p.m. has their Girls Rock New Orleans Presents 2026 Camper Showcase. The Irish Folk Jam happening at the OK Bar at 4 p.m. Stug Harbor at 4:30 has Wendell Brunius and Tom Hook. There's John Paul Carmody at the Constantinople Stage, 1201 Constantinople Street, at 6 p.m. this evening. The Paradise Jazz Band playing DBA at 6. At 6 p.m. at the Neutral Ground Coffee House is their open mic night. 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At 7 p.m. at Urban South Brewery is Future Shock Video present Richard Simmons, Sweatin' to the Oldies. Stug Harbor at 7:30 has Yusa and the World of Rhythms. BJ's Lounge at 9 presents James McClaskey and the Rhythm Band. And at Anna's at 9 is Lady Lee, Caro, and Ray Rogue. At 9:30 at DBA, Jump Hounds. And at the Howlin' Wolf at 10:30 p.m., we've got the Hot 8 Brass Band. All right, let's get back to it. New cast recording. Yay. And here's one. Didn't play on Broadway very long, but it is a new Stephen Schwartz musical. Here is Kristen Chenoweth in The Queen of Versailles.

0: How do you get to the summit?
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0: No looking down, cause that's how you drop.
1: Yeah.
0: You second guess and you plummet.
1: Yeah.
0: But from it, you learn to get up. Dust yourself off, you're still alive. One foot in front of the other, Moana. 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
1: Did your granny say, listen to your heart, be who you are on the inside?
0: I need three words to tell her.

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And this terrifying enemy surfaced, as such enemies often do, in the seemingly most innocent and

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0: No one says no to Gaston. 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
2: More beer?
0: What for? 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
1: Who, you? 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

0: a word, Javert. 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
1: You must think me mad. 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
0: But leave of me what you will, the risen you

You're listening to Stage and Screen here on WTUL New Orleans 91.5 FM. I'm Paul. Thanks for tuning in. This is just one half hour left of our show today. We've got the blues show up next, and then the country show, and then some progressive music all the way up until 8 p.m., in which we'll be switching over to 2021. That's contemporary classical music from the past two centuries. We just heard Philip Quast and Colm Wilkinson with the Confrontation from Les Miserables from its 10th anniversary concert live at the Royal Albert Hall in 1996. Before that, The Waking of the Queen, Linda Balgord in one of those other Boobalil and Schomburg musicals. That's The Pirate Queen. And we heard Kenny Raskin and Burke Moses with Gaston from Beauty and the Beast, the Broadway musical on Walt Disney Records. We heard the new off-Broadway cast recording from 2019 of Little Shop of Horrors with the prologue and title song of that. That's on Ghost Light Records. We heard Neil Patrick Harris, Nathan Fillion, and Felicia Day with Man's Gotta Do from Dr. Horrible's sing-along blog. And Jemaine Clement gave us Shiny, and that's from the brand new live-action 2026 soundtrack of Moana. And we also heard from that same soundtrack, we heard Auli Cravalho and Catherine Lagaia and Dwayne Johnson with Along the Way from that new Moana film. We heard Kristen Chenoweth with Caviar Dreams from The Queen of Versailles. And that takes us back to the top of the last half hour. All right, got a couple of brief announcements. We're going to get right back to it. I'd like to let you know that the Southeast Louisiana Flood Protection Authority West, which provides flood protection for nearly all land on the west bank of the Mississippi River in Jefferson and Orleans parishes, provides information to the public via its website, slfpaw.org. The site provides information to the public about flood incidents, ongoing projects, and permit guidelines. Again, the URL is slfpaw.org. 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And this will be my last air break for the show. If you want to know what you've been listening to, you can go to WTUL.fm. There's immediately you can see what has been listened, what we've just played, as well as if you click through, you can go back and click on the show of your choice to hear something you might have heard in a previous week. We do archive our live web streams in two-hour blocks. You can listen to up to 2 weeks ago, and then they go away. So we've got 2 weeks' worth of shows in the can for you on demand. And thanks for tuning in this morning, and I'll be back in 2 weeks. Here's music from The Lost Boys.

foraging for diamonds, a life spent underground. 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He simply muttered, "Hi-ho," and off to work.

0: Why are all these animals so still?
1: It's my secret collection. They're my pretty little dead things, but there's one piece missing. You.
0: Me?
1: I told you you were going to get absolutely starved.
0: But I thought we were coming to meet the Explorer.
1: Your beloved Explorer is dead.
0: Dead? He can't be. You lied to me?
1: Grant, secure the bear. It's time to put the record straight once and for all.
2: 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Are you a mumba?
1: I'm calling with a brand new discovery.
2: We need a new discovery to put us back on the map. Tell me, Mum.
1: Come to the Natural History Museum tonight, and all will be revealed.
2: A mumba will be delighted. Whoa!

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1: Civilized? Ha! Do they play cricket? Drink tea? Tell us their location and we'll send a Royal Explorer to fetch one.
0: Never.
1: Then you are hereby struck out of the Geographer's Guild.

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Long as you live, I will still be here. All that you are is the end of a nightmare. All that you are is a dying scream. After tonight, I shall end this demon dream. This is not a dream, my friend, and it will never end. This one is the nightmare that goes on. Is here to stay, no matter what you may pretend, and he'll flourish long after you're gone. Soon you will die, and my memory will hide you. You cannot choose but to lose control.

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1: God damn you, Hyde! 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
1: You know, a town with money's a little like the mule with a spinning wheel. No one knows how he got it, and danged if he knows how to use it.
2: Mule.
1: The name's Lanley, Lyle Lanley. And I come before you good people tonight with an idea. Probably the greatest... Oh, it's not for you. It's more of a Shelbyville idea.
3: Now, wait just a minute. We're twice as smart as the people of Shelbyville. Just tell us your idea and we'll vote for it.
1: All right. I tell you what I'll do. I'll show you my idea. I give you the Springfield Monorail. I've sold monorails to Brockway, Ogdenville, and North Haverbrook, and by gum, it put them on the map. Well, sir, there's nothing on earth like a genuine, bona fide, electrified six-car monorail. What'd I say?
4: Monorail.
1: What's it called?
5: Monorail.
1: That's right, monorail.
6: Monorail. Monorail. Monorail.
7: I hear those things are awfully loud.
1: It glides as softly as a cloud.
8: Is there a chance the track could bend?
1: Not on your life, my Hindu friend.
9: What about us Brendan slobs?
1: You'll be given cushy jobs.
10: Were you sent here by the devil?
1: No, good sir, I'm on the level.
11: The ring came off my pudding can.
1: Take my penknife, my good man. I swear it's Springfield's only choice. Throw up your hands and raise your voice.
12: Monorail.
1: What's it called?
12: Monorail.
1: Once again.
13: Street's still all cracked and broken.
14: Sorry, Mom, the mob has spoken.
15: Monorail! Monorail! Monorail!
16: Mono! Don't

And that just about wraps up this edition of Stage and Screen. I'm Paul. Thanks for tuning in this morning. That was the wonderful Reba McEntire, who replaced Bernadette Peters in Annie, Get Your Gun With You Can't Get a Man With a Gun. And lovely to have that finally released on digital platforms. Since it is really hard to find. We heard the monorail song from The Simpsons. And before that, Jessica Darrow with Surface Pressure from Encanto. Anthony Warlow was both Jekyll and Hyde in Confrontation from Jekyll and Hyde, the concept recording two-disc album on Rhino from 95. Victoria Hamilton Barrett was Everything You Never Were from Paddington, the musical, and that's coming to Broadway next season. We heard Chris Sieber with Ballad of Farquaad from Shrek the Musical. A little villainy sort of set. Ali Lewis-Borgsey with Secret Comes Out from The Lost Boys, a Tony Award winner. We heard Philip Quast and Colm Wilkinson with The Confrontation from Les Mis, 10th Anniversary Live at Royal Albert Hall. And that takes us back. That's the last half hour. I'm Paul. Thanks for tuning in this morning. I'm going to read the events calendar for you one more time, and we'll see what's up next on TOL. Sports Drink happening at VHS Trading. Sports Drink is having a VHS trading party starting. It's been going on since 10 this morning. That's at 1042 Toledano Street. Cafe Istanbul at 3 has Girls Rock New Orleans Presents, their 2026 Camper Showcase. Irish Folk Jam happening at the OK Bar at 4 p.m. Snug Harbor at 4:30 has Wendell Brunius and Tom Hook. There's John Paul Carmody at the Constantinople Stage, 1201 Constantinople Street at 6 p.m. 6 p.m. at DBA is the Paradise Jazz Band. Neutral Ground Coffee House at 6 has their open mic night. The Sanger Theater at 7 p.m. has Tori Amos. 7 o'clock at Urban South Brewery is Future Shock Video presents Richard Simmons Sweatin' to the Oldies. Snug Harbor Jazz Bistro at 7:30 has USA and the World of Rhythms. And James McCloskey and the Rhythm Band playing BJ's Lounge at 9. Anna's at 9 has Lady Lee, Caro, and Ray Rogue. And 9:30, the Jump Hounds playing DBA and the Hot 8 Brass Band at the Howlin' Wolf at 10:30 p.m. All right, we're going to let our good friend the Toolbot take over. You're in tune to WTUL New Orleans.

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1: Thanks, Jay. Well, we're cruising down St. Claude Avenue, and we've just spotted a gold Trans Am with one of the old original WTUL bumper stickers.
2: Okay, Kevin, let's get his attention and pull him over.
3: Hey, you, pull over. You're the lucky winner for WTUL's trip to Rangoon. Trip to Rangoon. Yes, we're giving it away. WTUL, progressive stereo in New Orleans.
1: Dan, the light's going to turn red.
3: Run it. I want to catch this guy. Hey, you. Hey, come on. We got something for you. Come here. Hey.
1: Wait, let me try, Dan.
4: Hey, you.
1: You've just won a trip to Rangoon.
4: Yeah, you.
1: Compliments of WTUL.
3: Kevin.
1: Shut up, Dan. I almost got his attention.
2: Now look what you did.
1: Well, do you think I should offer him a bumper sticker for what's left of his car?
0: WTUL, progressive blue bumper stickers for the 1980s.

0: 20, stop.
1: Hey. 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
0: 5, 10, 15, 20, 25, 30, 35, stop.
2: Oh, I know what this is.
0: 5, 10, 15, 20, 25, 30, 35, 40, 45, 50, 55, 60, stop.
3: Why stop now?
0: 5, 10, 15, 20, 25, 30, 35, 40, 45, 50, 55, 60, 65, 70, 75, 80, 85, stop.
1: All right, we're almost there now.
0: 5, 10, 15, 20, 25, 30, 35, 40, 45, 50, 55, 60, 65, 70, 75, 80, 85, 90, 95, 100, 105, 110, 115.
1: Whoa, whoa, that's a bit too far now. Let's try it again.
0: 5, 10, 15, 20, 25, 30, 35, 40, 45, 50, 55, 60.
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0: Apple peaches, pumpkin pie. Who's not ready? Holler I. Oh, all right, I'll count it again. You better get hit, kid. Here we go. 5, 10, 15, 20, 25, 30, 35, 40, 45.

0: sure is an old man there playing that guitar. 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Say, look here. What that? Look like your process took a recess. That's all right. At least I can afford to get one. You wearing one of them do-it-yourself jobs, ain't you? Say.
1: Yeah.
0: I wrote a song about you.
1: Let me hear it.
0: You sure you want to hear it?
1: I want to hear all of it. Never mind the tempo. You just shove on in there.
0: All right.

0: ain't gonna talk about you like that. After all, it wasn't your fault.
1: Leah!
0: Yeah.
1: I heard you had a new job, too.
0: That right.
1: You wanna hear what kind of job I heard that you had?
0: And what kind of job I got now?
1: Standing out in front of a doctor's office making people sick.
0: That's all right. I heard something about you, too.
1: You heard it about me?
0: Yes, I did. I heard that you were so ugly that when you cry, the tears run down the back of your head to keep them coming towards your face.
1: Say, look here.
0: What that?
1: What size shoes you wear?
0: 10 and a half.
1: Yeah.

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He running so fast the whole world no food. This train is still on the track with the hand. This train Lucille was leaving book on 1944. Lucille had told me all about a Ken Peeble school first girl came from Detroit. By this track being cold and froze, I throw the train, be late getting in there. She had told me all about a Ken Peeble school and first girl came from Detroit. 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

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This is Jitterbug. You are jiving with me. Thank you for your listening ears, whether you are in airspace, car, plane, grass, your living room, your bedroom, your bathroom, wherever you might be. Thanks for listening. Your ears are appreciated, especially by me. I'm here to, we usually have blues noon to two, but better late than never. I'm going to cover the last hour of the blues show. And then you're stuck with me for four more hours after that. Going to do 2 hours of country and then 2 hours of my regular stuff. And by regular, I don't know. I have no idea. I never usually do, so I guess that is regular. But earlier you caught stage and screen. Now you're catching blues. You will be catching country. You will be catching prog. You will be catching more prog. And then 2021, and that is our beautiful Sunday programming. And yeah, thank you for being here. Let me tell you about some events that are happening tonight if you want to get up to something special, funky, fun, and fresh this evening. This first event, I can't like promote anything actually, but I can't wish that more people would go. As in, I wish that everyone would go, because I really want to go, and I'm covering the country show so my friend can go. But at Cafe Istanbul at 3 p.m., put this in your calendar, or just go there now and be early, is the Girls Rock New Orleans presents their 2026 Camper Showcase. That is a ton of awesome, like, teenage, younger girls that did the summer camp, in music, and they're showing the music and the songs and everything they've been writing. There's merch that they made themselves, and it's put on by some of our favorite DJs at the station, namely Lady Lee. Well, I can't, my favorite DJs at the station, you know how it goes. Anyways, that's at Cafe Istanbul at 3 p.m. I can't go, so you have to. You don't actually have to, but it would be awesome if you did. It's gonna be a great time. And I'm sad that I can't go, so enjoy it on my behalf. 4 o'clock at OK Bar is an Irish folk jam. 4:30 at Snug Harbor Jazz Bistro is Wendell Brunos and Tom Hook. 6 o'clock at Constantinople Stage is John Paul Carmody. 6 o'clock at DBA's Paradise Jazz Band. 6 o'clock at the Neutral Ground is an open mic. 7 o'clock at The Sanger is Tori Amos. 7 o'clock at Urban South Brewery is, Future Shock Video is presenting Richard Simmons, Sweating to the Oldies. 7:30 at Snow Harbor Jazz Bistro is Yusa and the World of Rhythms. 9 o'clock at BJ's Lounge is James McCloskey and the Rhythm Band. 9 o'clock at Anna's is Lady Lee, Caro, and Ray Roy. I think that was actually Friday. That, I don't think it should be here. But it was awesome. I was there on Friday. Hope you were there too. 9:30 at DBA. Is the Jump Hounds. 10:30 at the Howling Wolf is Hot 8 Brass Band. Thank you for tuning into WTL New Orleans 91.5 FM. Let's get some blues slinging. I'm going to do it for 50 minutes. It's almost 1:10. And then we're going to listen to country, and then we're going to listen to whatever else is next. Oh, and there's an interview with Slow Motion Cowboys at 3 p.m. So stay where you're at. It's all going to be good stuff. Thank you for listening to W2 on New Orleans and 91.5 FM.

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That baby talk.

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This is Jitterbug. You are jiving with me. And thank you for your listening ears. Some all the way from Smith Lake. Thank you for tuning in. You just heard Boom Boom by John Lee Hooker. Before that was Soul Fixin' Man by Luther Allison. Before that was Boll Weevil Rag by Charles Griffin. Before that was Trouble in Mind by Memphis Slim. And before that was Two-Headed Man by Lonnie Brooks. You're in good hands. These are good songs by good artists. I'd like to think I know something about the blues, because I was raised listening to blues on Sundays, 92 Zoo in Mobile, Alabama, because Sunday's when you clean the boat, and there's no music better to clean a boat to than blues. The boat, the garage, the car, wherever you're sweating, and putting in a little more elbow grease than you mean to. It could also be the kitchen. It could be inside. But you know how it goes. This is the first half hour of a five-hour Jitterbug extravaganza with me. We've got country music coming up after this, including an interview with Slow Motion Cowboys and the regular degular Jitterbug slot, 4 to 6 p.m. So you're stuck with me for a while. Hope you enjoy your time that you're stuck with me. Hope it's not too painful. But in the meantime, let me bring you some bits of information. This public service announcement is brought to you by WTUL. In recent years, bias against Arab Americans has grown throughout the U.S. The American Arab Anti-Discrimination Committee, or ADC, is a grassroots civil organization working to combat discrimination, bias, and stereotyping. More information about the New Orleans chapter of the ADC is available online at adc.org. 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Or you could continue to listen to blues by just staying right where you're at. Don't press a thing. Don't twist a dial unless you're turning it up. I'm playing a really cool compilation that are field recordings between Alabama, Louisiana, Arkansas, and Texas from the years 1934 to 1940. So we're going old school. And this next one is by Annie Brewer. It is called Roosevelt Blues. Thanks, Roosevelt, for that Great Depression. Anyways, thanks for listening to WTUR New Orleans 91.5 FM.

gave you a brand new Ford, but you said I was in a Cadillac. I bought you a $10 dinner, and you said thanks for the snack. I let you live in my penthouse. You said it was just a shack. I gave you seven children.

All right, you were listening to WTO New Orleans at 91.5 FM. This is Jitterbug. You are driving with me. Thank you for your listening ears. You just heard an hour of blues from me. You just heard that last song was Stave and Chain with I Can't Put My Can't Put My Shoes On. Before that was Stormy Monday Blues by Joe Turner. Before that was When It Rains, It Pours by James Cotton. Before that was It's My Own Fault by B.B. King. Before that was Shake 'Em On Down by Booker White. Before that was Jambalaya by C.J. Scherner. Before that was Roosevelt Blues by Annie Brewer. Before that was Boom Boom by John Lee Hooker. Before that was Soul Fixin' Man by Luther Allison. Before that was Boll Weevil Rag by Charles Griffin. Before that was Trouble in Mind by Memphis Slim. And the first song we heard was Two-Headed Man by Lonnie Brooks. And that's what the blues you've heard in the past hour. That's one of five that you spin with me today. We're going on to the country section of it all. This is Jitterbug, by the way, if you were wondering, curious, or just had an inkling that you needed to confirm. So we're getting on to the country, but first let me tell you about some events happening tonight or this afternoon. Specifically this afternoon, this event's going to be awesome. I wish I could be there, but I'm holding down the fort in the station, hence why Chum Bucket's not here, and I'm subbing for the old ball and chain Chum Bucket, my best friend. 3 o'clock at Cafe Istanbul is the Girls Rock Camp, showcase. The Girls Rock Camp is this, like, young girl, teenage girl rock summer camp where they, like, make these bands and work on these songs and make this merch and do all this really cool stuff, with local DJs and musicians in New Orleans, and they're playing all their songs today at 3 p.m. at Cafe Istanbul. That's in an hour. You got about, I don't know, 30 minutes or so to put on your Sunday best and get over there. I can't recommend it enough. I wish I could make it, but I'll bring you music in this way. But you should go catch their music. It's going to be incredible. I hope everyone who goes enjoys and that somebody might buy me some merch and bring it to me. Support the kids. Cafe Istanbul, 3 o'clock for the Girls Rock Camper Showcase. 4 o'clock at OK Bar is an Irish folk jam. 4:30 at Snug Harbor Jazz Bistro is Wendell Brunison and Tom Hook. 6 o'clock at Constantinople Stage is John Paul Carmody. 6 o'clock at DBA is Paradise Jazz Band. 6 o'clock at Neutral Ground Coffee House is an open mic. 7 o'clock at Sanger Theater is Tori Amos. 7 o'clock at Urban South Brewery is Richard Simmons, Sweating to the Oldies, presented by Future Shock Video. 7:30 at Snow Harbor Jazz Bistro is Yusa and the World of Rhythms. 9 o'clock at BJ's Lounge is James McClaskey and the Rhythm Band. 9:30 at DBA is the Jump Hounds, and 10:30 at the Howling Wolf is the Hot 8 Brass Band. Lots of options, or you can just keep it tuned right where it's at, WTL New Orleans, 91.5 FM. Or you can do both. I'm not going to stop you. Or you can do literally whatever you're going to do. Free will's a beautiful thing. Anyways, we're getting on to the country of it. Going to take you all to church real quick with the this gospel compilation album I picked. Because what's Sundays for if not the WTL Country Show and Biscuits for Breakfast and church? I don't know, maybe a farmer's market. 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

All right. You are listening to WTO New Orleans, 91.5 FM. This is Jitterbug. You are jiving with me. This is the typical slot for Cowboy of the Month Club with Chum Bucket, my dearest, perfect best friend. But I'm taking over today, and we're hearing a little bit more than their typical country. They do a lot of Cajun music and a lot of bluegrass. If you've ever been in the station, we have a whole room dedicated to progressive music and then some shelves dedicated to different genres, jazz, hip hop. We have a local section, cheese music, if that's your thing, electronic, world. And the folk country Americana section is all one thing. It's not for the records, it is for the CDs. So sometimes you get more soup than salad in terms of it's all blended together. But I don't know. That's what you get on WTUO. Hoping there's no complaints. And even if there are, I probably won't hear them. So that's okay. Let's see what you've been listening to. You just heard You're a Flower by Good Old Persons. Before that was Gamblin' Man by Miss Tess. A wonderful recommendation. Thank you, Aunt Mitzi. Before that was the Old Harp Singers of Eastern Tennessee singing Wondrous Love. Before that was Country Gazette with Kentucky Waltz. I do love the Kentucky Waltz. I really don't know exactly what I'm doing when it comes to country music, but I know that I love the Kentucky Waltz. And then we had Waylon Jennings covering Rhiannon. Isn't that just incredible? Before that was This Old Porch by Lyle Lovett. And the first thing we heard, I believe, was State Trooper by Steve Earle. And that's what you've heard in the last 30 or so minutes. In another 30 or so minutes, I'm going to be chatting with the Cowboys of Slow Motion Cowboys about their new single and their tour in England. So stick around for that. It'll be a fun little chat. WTL loves interviews and interviews love WTL. But in the meantime, let me get you a couple bits of information. This public service announcement is brought to you by WTL. The Restaurant Opportunity Center supports and trains New Orleans restaurant workers. They provide training in fine dining service, bartending, cooking, and English, as well as workers' rights. 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And we already heard the jazz promo. Let me see if there's something else we can listen to. Check out the Friday Night Jam Session show every other Friday from 8 to 10 p.m. Host DJ Uptown Ruler explore jams bands from the 90s to the present. Journey through the night with a good dose of eclectic contemporary psychedelic rock music featuring extended jams. Jam out right here on W2L every other Friday night. We are an hour and a half through your five-hour stint with me. No other way that I'd like to spend my Sunday afternoon. If it's hot outside, it's hot down here. So these records and CDs come with no blood, no tears, but a little bit of sweat and a little bit of Kaneka grease. I made breakfast and I made too much Kaneka, so I brought the extra with me. And now the whole station smells like Kaneka sausage, which isn't a bad thing, personally, especially for the country show. No biscuits to go with it, so what's the point? But we take Kaneka grease where we can get it. I felt like I was in Alabama recently, my stomping grounds, and I brought back like 5 packets of Kaneka sausage for my friends and lovely people in my life. If you've never had Kaneka sausage and you're a fan of Kaneka sausage, or if you're a fan of sausage, it blows any Louisiana sausage out of the water entirely. There's a town in Alabama called Kaneka County, where they make the best sausage on earth, in Jitterbug's personal humble opinion. So
it's worth the drive just across the Alabama border. I'm sure you can get it in Mississippi. I haven't seen it in New Orleans. So if anybody's seen Kanekka sausage for sale in New Orleans, please call the number 504-865-5885. I'll have a reckoning with that. But until then, I bring the Kanekka sausage across state borders from Alabama to Louisiana, as God put me on this earth to do. We're going to get back to the music and stop talking about food before I make myself hungry. You know what I'll be snacking on. Anyways, thank you for listening to WTL New Orleans, 91.5 FM.

left him for somebody else. And the boy went to the big city, started drowning his troubles into whiskey.

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But I know I won't just show what I'm born. I want you, baby, like a chicken wants corn. I want you.

All right, you are listening to W2L New Orleans 91.5 FM. This is Jitterbug. You are jiving with me. Thank you for your listening ears. I enjoyed that last one, and I hope you did too. It was a cover of Honky Tonk Women by the Virginia Squires. Before that was Chicken Wants Corn by Fiona Boys. Before that was She Lost Her Mind by Eddie Lawrence. Before that was Neil Young Melody by Hank Williams Jr. Before that was The Moon Blues by The Soul of John Black. Before that was Dreaming My Dreams with You by Alison Krauss. And that's what we've heard in the last half hour. I hope you enjoyed it. Let me bring you some information about some events happening tonight and also some information about where you can buy Kaneka in New Orleans. The answer is Robert's off of Claiborne. I don't know why I thought it was some exotic thing that you could only get in Alabama. It's just sausage, but it is also the best sausage you've ever had. So, I love Kaneka sausage. It's the best. I was talking to my grandmother about how she read this Reader's Digest article about, like, the best breakfasts in the South, and she was like, they got it wrong for Alabama. It was not Kaneka. It was some sort of syrup. Anyways, she was like, what's Reader's Digest know about an Alabama breakfast if it's not Kaneka sausage? Anyways, whatever, blah, blah, blah. Enough about Kaneka. Some events happening today, 3 o'clock right now at Cafe Istanbul. Be there if you can. It's the Girls Rock Camper Showcase, an awesome summer camp where teenage girls make their own bands, make their own merch, make their own music, and put it on a showcase happening right now at Cafe Istanbul. 4 o'clock at OK Bar is an Irish folk jam. 4:30 at Snow Harbor Jazz Bistro is Wendell Brunison and Tom Hooks. 6 o'clock at Constantinople Stage is John Paul Carmody. 6 o'clock at DBA is Paradise Jazz Band. 6 o'clock at the Neutral Ground is an open mic. 7 o'clock at the Sanger is Tori Amos. 7 o'clock at Urban South Brewery is Richard Simmons, Sweating to the Oldies. 9 o'clock at BJ's Lounge is James McClaskey and the Rhythm Band. 9:30 at DBA is the Jump Hounds. 10:30 at the Howling Wolf is the Hot 8 Brass Band. 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Going to bring you some music, but we're also about to hear an interview from the Slow Motion Cowboys coming up in just a sec. 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

0: All right, you are listening to W2L New Orleans 91.5 FM. This is Jitterbug. You are jiving with me. This is the Cowboy of the Month Club. I'm subbing for DJ Chumbucket. But we got some special guests. We're hanging out in the studio. We've got the Slow Motion Cowboys. You want to introduce yourselves?
1: Hey, I'm Pete Fields. Play guitar and vocals.
2: I'm Denton Hatcher. I play guitar and harmonica.
0: So we've got the Slow Motion Cowboys in today. We've had y'all's record, St. Elmo. What is it?
1: Wolf of St. Elmo.
0: Wolf of St. Elmo. Yeah. I've played that on my show so often. It's a great record. Okay, I really enjoyed it. The cover art's beautiful, too. Who did that cover art?
1: It was a buddy named Bradley out of Atlanta, cool. Actually. And I do a lot of the art for the band, but I was just banging my head against the wall because I was just, this record, I was so happy with it, and I wanted to try to do something that was as good as how it sounded. And he just reached out of the blue and said, hey, if you ever need any artwork, hit me up.
0: Serendipitous.
1: And I was like, well, actually, I think it's time to just bow out and let someone professional do it. So I gave him a picture that my best friend Brian Adler took. And then we didn't even put our name on the cover. Just like wanted to have that just, you know, put me up there front and center.
2: I think he sold the record. Huh?
1: Well, sometimes just got to let go.
0: Yeah. You know? Well, it's awesome. It's an awesome record, and any frequent W2L listeners have been hearing it recently because we've had it in our merits where we pull new music and play from frequently for quite a while. So these are the guys of Slow Motion Cowboys. What y'all got going on? Y'all have got a tour and a single release?
1: Yeah. So we have a big UK tour coming up.
2: Super excited.
1: Yeah, we went back last year. This is actually the third time I went solo. And then last year, we sort of put something together last minute. And this tour, we're going out, playing the Long Road Fest with some great musicians, and then doing about 2.5 weeks after that festival. So, yeah, just building a following up out there. And I'm bringing Denton Hatcher, who's a great picker and did a lot to contribute to that record. He produced it and recorded it.
2: Thanks. Yeah, well, half of it. Some of it, yeah. But, yeah, it's a really good time, and I'm looking forward to this, and I don't know.
1: Yeah, just being able to bring our New Orleans band and really sort of show people are really hungry, and there's not a lot of, you know, national acts from the U.S. sort of that do our style that go out there. So people just seem to be really receptive to it, and we just keep getting asked back and getting better gigs.
0: Yeah. That's awesome. I wouldn't have expected it. I don't know. I just went on a kind of like a folk pilgrimage to Mountain View, Arkansas. Wow. And then immediately I like looked at my phone and it was like a bluegrass bar in Japan. And I was like, what is happening? Oh, yeah. And I don't know. It's strange how like local, like the sort of country music can feel, and but also how receptive it is.
2: Oh, yeah.
0: People are just around the world to it. It definitely scratches an itch, and y'all got your finger on the pulse for sure.
1: Thank you. I think, you know, we've been doing this music for many years.
2: Well, Pete's a great writer too, man. And it's just the songs he created for this album, I think, and what he does along, it's just, and being a part of that, and it's great.
1: Thank you. Yeah, I feel like, you know, we've been doing it a long time, and Denton and I have been playing music a long time, and then it just, you know, these waves, but it just feels like, even though it's not pop music, it is something that is, you know, personable. It's for everybody. Mm-hmm. It doesn't really have a niche. You know, anyone can get down with folk music. That's sort of the point.
0: Yeah.
1: But and also with England, you know, a lot of the music that we know is rock and roll or country came from that, you know, Scotch-Irish tradition. Yeah. So when we're going back there, it's almost like full circle. You know, and playing these songs. And my mom used to sing old Yorkshire folk songs to me when I was a kid.
0: That's awesome.
1: Yeah, these old murder ballads,
0: that's,
1: you know.
0: Awesome.
1: And she'd lived in Northern England and worked on a farm. And, you know, so, like, there is, you know, these reasons why I feel like maybe subconsciously it works.
2: Yeah,
1: exactly.
0: Yeah, so. Sort of a visit back to a musical homeland. In a,
1: yeah, I love that.
0: Sort of way. Yeah. Mm-hmm. Where all in England are y'all going?
1: Well, we're going to London first, and then we're heading north, and we're going to go as north as Leeds.
0: Cool.
1: And then we'll sort of wrap around out and then back down to Cornwall and the coast, and then go to Brighton and then back to London. Yeah. So we're doing about 15 shows
0: cool.
1: out there.
2: I can't wait just to see, you know, the history of UK altogether. Mm-hmm. Yeah. Be a part of that. And play,
1: yeah. You know. Yeah, it's just an inspiring place, mm-hmm. you know? And it's also a little break from being here. You feel like a relief when you get out of the country a little bit, where you could just play music every day and focus on just like making sure you have your guitar strings changed, you know?
0: If that's all you got to do and catch your train and play on time. Not that it's that simple, but easier than, you know, making sure you're parked on the neutral ground so your car doesn't flood.
1: It's just, we have, you know, a lot of help out there and people are super kind and very organized. And so everything is very set up, you know, and that helps a lot because we've done a lot of punk rock tours where we're like, we're playing some house show, you know, and we got to find it. And we have a, like a map and our phone's dead. So I feel like it's just, it's nice that it's organized out there, but it is a journey, you know, and I think that, it's inspiring.
2: Yeah. And these, this group that we have together from here in the city is just, I don't know, we're like brothers. I mean, truly it's going to be a, it's going to be a riot.
0: Yeah. Riot. Yeah.
1: We're going to take Mississippi boys, bring them to England, you know?
0: Yeah, their fish and chips is different.
1: Yeah, definitely.
0: It'll be interesting. I've always wanted to go to England. I've got an aunt listening who, like, bikes the length of Ireland. And some friends that have spent a lot of time out there. And it seems like such a, like, magnetic musical capital in the sense just of in like rock and roll and everything, but I'm sure it's very fulfilling to be
2: history,
0: able to
2: the length of time. I had a friend tell me yesterday, he was like, you know, I was at a bar in London and this place was established in like 1386 or something, you know.
1: It's like, yeah, we think it's old, know, New Orleans, you know.
2: Yeah, that's so much,
0: it's yeah,
2: so much older.
1: Just having, also just the idea of these places where they have the hearth and they have a fiddle player. A lot of pubs I've seen don't have music on the loudspeaker. Mm-hmm. Mm-hmm. So they rely on people to bring their instruments in and to play.
0: Yeah.
1: And they rely on the fire for warmth. And mm-hmm. the stone, and because it's so old, it really keeps the heat in. And, you know, so it's sort of these things that to me, such as New Orleans in a lot of ways, it sort of sets itself up for music. Mm-hmm. For people to listen, for it to be something that's not exclusive, but something that's for the commons, for the people. Mm-hmm. And like being in that day in and day out, I feel like it's funny because we sort of come, we're coming in as outsiders, you know, mm-hmm. and we're sort of boisterous and confident, you know, because that's what we're used to out here. If you're walking into a place and you don't know where mm-hmm. you are, we're out there. It's just very much set up to be relaxed and easy and just good beer and good comfort food, you know?
0: Yeah.
1: And it's cozy. I mean, we're going in August, late August 26th to mm-hmm. September 13th. And so that's a really nice time of year, too. So mm-hmm. I'm hoping that it'll be good weather. You know?
0: Yeah, it's a good time to miss mm-hmm. the weather here. But I like how you said it's, like, made for the people. And I think, I don't know, I just spent so much time listening to folk and bluegrass in Arkansas, and my best friend who usually does this show, DJ Chumbucket, a huge fan of y'all's, mm-hmm. And me too, but we always talk about how, you know, so much, like, the way that folk is put together through, like, picking circles, and, like, it's these songs that have just, there's no origin written down, so everybody knows all the words, and there's no credit, you know, staked over it and everything. And
1: yeah, the con- well,
2: yeah.
0: And also how it like becomes like a workers front with like the labor union like rights mixed in with folk history. It's all I don't know,
2: it's life.
0: All apples and oranges.
2: It's just life. But I mean, it's life. It's just another way of writing life or and taking it in, you know.
1: And it gives you some understanding that things have happened before, you know, this mm-hmm. melancholy and this idea of sort of the understanding of life and being, I hate to use this word honest, but, you know, just like trying to like, you know, create a story that people can relate to and empathize with. And mm-hmm. I think, yeah, those ideas of those old blues records and those country records that are public domain and you can just pick a song and learn it and make it your own. Mm-hmm. And it, if a good song, if a song is good, and even I try to write like this too, it should be malleable. It should be able to be worked and changed and sped up and slowed down or harmonized or, you know, and yeah, it still worked.
2: A good song is a good song with any way you play it. You know?
1: And these songs that, you know, 300 years old or longer, you know, I'm referencing those in melodies that I write, you know, and Denton writes, you know.
0: And it just builds on itself into, you know, a new malleable thing, like you said. So tell me about this single that y'all have got coming out.
1: Okay, so Arkham Records out of Muscle Shoals is putting out our 7-inch. It's a split 7-inch, and they'll be streaming in a couple weeks on Spotify and streaming services, and it'll be available through their website. Right now, we just have it on Bandcamp, and we're just sort of leaking it slowly. And it's a 7-inch with two songs, a Neil Young song and the original called Plan C. And then the other side is by James the Fang. James Barrier is the owner and runs with his wife Katie Arkham Records. They put out our last three records, The Wolf of St. Elmo being one of them. And so he has a new band with a local band called Whip Appeal. And so they're called Fang and the Paw Sox. And it's their first release. So we've been a band for many years, and they're doing something new and fun. And I just feel like it's just a nice way to put out some vinyl and have it to take with us when we go across the pond.
0: Yeah. Is there something specifically that pointed you in the direction of releasing it as a physical 7-inch single?
1: Yeah, I think really I wanted to sort of thank the label and just be able to do something in collaboration. We did it sort of together. I have my publishing's Bernal Buzzard Music, and so we split it together, and it was just something to do. Just, I really do feel like just having physical media, that's just what we do. So if you're not putting out a record, you can put out a 7-inch or a zine or a t-shirt or a painting. And I just feel like it's something that I actually don't even think about. We just try to do it, you know, as much as we can. And if we record something we like, we usually find some way to put it out, you know. And if we can't put it out, someone hopefully will, you know. So
2: just keep creating, you know. Whatever, however it happens, you know.
1: Yeah, I think that's sort of just what we're about, you know. And our label is willing to put out a 45 too, you know. It can go in some jukebox in England somewhere like that. That would be awesome. The best compliment of all time. We're in New Orleans, you know, but
0: you know, any of them still work.
1: Yeah, exactly. You find somewhere to spin your record or a DJ that spins it, you know. We're happy.
0: And it's, I mean, that's, I'm, of course, in love with WTUL, but the physical media of it all is, like, the addicting part, you know?
1: Yeah, exactly.
0: And it's, like, you have the DJs that have been here since the 60s and know this room behind you full of, what, like, 30,000 records, 50,000 CDs, like, the back of their hand, and you have people that have been doing it for 6 months and still don't know what's happening.
1: Yeah, and they have to learn. Yeah. They have to take the time. You can't just learn it overnight or download it.
0: Yeah.
1: You know?
0: It's analog is king and never will go away, so.
1: And I really, you know, as us being record collectors, like, there are some things, like, you cannot find online.
0: Yeah. Anywhere.
1: Yeah, yeah, anywhere. Oh, you have so to find records. A record.
2: You're not going to find it on a streaming thing.
1: Yeah, right? I feel like there's an arrogance almost where it's like, oh, I can get that. If I dig hard enough, I can find it. And it's like, no. There's lots of like records out there.
2: Along the medium of putting something out on that is, it's forever. Like you said, there's, you know, computers and all the stuff that's going to change within a couple of years, and something could be lost, you know. I'm sure I have music that's lost

0: anywhere else. So yeah, it's awesome that y'all are
1: on that somewhere, like be a miracle,
0: right?
2: Yeah, yeah. And being in New Orleans, it is like a magnet for that, mm-hmm. and you have this consistent, you know, understanding of the value of something. So mm-hmm. even if other people don't value it, or times change and the media isn't valued as much, mm-hmm. there's still this rock right here that exists in this crazy place that is holding down. As long as it doesn't flood or anything, like, it's gonna be there. And that's why I live here, and that's why I'm so grateful to have my band who has that knowledge as well through their picking. And you can't make that up. It's just born in that. And Denton's that type of picker, you know, that he really is just inherently has that style that, to me, lends itself to the songs I write. You know?
1: Thanks, Pete.
0: It sounds like a match made in heaven, and it physically sounds to my ears like it too.
2: There we go.
0: When we
2: Thank
0: listen
2: you.
0: To your music.
2: Thank
0: so,
2: you.
0: Well, thank you all for coming in, and thanks for telling us about the tour and the single. When should we expect to be able to hear the single?
2: All right, well, you can go out on Bandcamp, Slow Motion Cowboys Bandcamp, and then it'll be streaming on Spotify and all of that at the end of the month.
0: Cool.
2: Yeah.
0: Sweet.
2: Yeah.
0: Well, thank you guys for stopping in. W2L loves and appreciates you. And we've got, let's see.
1: Thank you.
0: A good bit of listeners online, and who even knows on the radio. So to the word it goes, and across the sea to England it goes to. This was a quick little interview with the Slow Motion Cowboys. Thank you for listening to W2 New Orleans 91.5 FM. This is Jitterbug. You are jiving with me.
2: Nice.
0: Thank you.
2: Thank you. I appreciate it. That was really relaxed. No, you weren't.
1: I was kind
0: of. It's been a long time since I've done an interview. Unless, are y'all familiar with their 24-hour DJ tradition?
2: Yeah.
0: Last time I did an interview, it was like hours.

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This is Jitterbug. You are driving with me. We are a bit past the halfway point on this five-hour marathon of driving with Jitterbug in different iterations. We've done blues, we've done countries, and then I've been picking out music for the next 2 hours. It sounds like it'll be some indie stuff. What's to be expected from Jitterbug on an average Sunday afternoon? Thank you for tuning in. I hope you enjoyed the interview with the Slow Motion Cowboys. They were lovely. Such good company to have on such a good station. And I had a good time. They're really cool people with really cool music that you can check out on their Bandcamp at Slow Motion and Cowboys. I'm going to bring you a couple bits of information. We're going to get back to the music. This public service announcement is brought to you by WTUL in New Orleans. The historic New Orleans collection is dedicated to presenting and preserving the culture of this area. 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Let the DJs take you on a sonic joyride through the past that includes old prog, vintage, new wave, and punk, underground rock and soul, synthwave, psychedelia, and much more. If it's vintage and cool, the DJs will blow off the dust and play it for you. That's every Saturday from 8 until 10 p.m. only on W2L New Orleans. We've got about 10 minutes left of this fiddle farting around, fast folk, if you will. And then we're going to switch over the vibe. There's only so much fiddle I can take. And I appreciate fiddle. I like banjo, too. I love a mandolin, except for when it slices my knuckle off. But we're gonna shift sonic gears soon. But for the next 10 minutes, you are still rocking here at the Cowboy of the Month Club on W2 on New Orleans 91.5 FM. Thank you for your listening ears, your warm hearts, and your beautiful smiles. 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

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Thank you for your listening ears. We are 3 hours through my 5-hour marathon. This is Jitterbug. You're jiving with me. Now we're into my actual territory, 4 to 6 p.m. on Sundays. Everything else, I was just lending a helping, happy hand. You just heard, what a better way to close out the country show than Amazing Grace, captured by the Smithsonian Folkways. Specifically, it was Clarence Ashley, Clint Howard, Fed Price, Gene Ritchie, and Doc Watson. Before that was Misty Morning off the Bluegrass Album Band. Before that was Tom Russell with Navajo Rug. Before that was Draw Me a River by Jeff Terrilia. Before that was Foggy Mountain Top by the Vern Williams Band. Before that was Dirt by Chuck Prophet. Before that was Going Up on the Mountain by Dry Branch Fire Squad. We heard The Cold Hard Facts from the Del McCurry Band. That one was for Chum Bucket. We heard Blues for Big Bill by Chris Cotton and True Flood by Miss Tess. And those are the last 10 songs you've heard here on WT1 New Orleans. I'm going to bring you some information about some events you can catch tonight. You are an hour late to Girls Rock Showcase. I don't know how long it goes for, but if you could even catch a minute, I'd be jealous. What an awesome group of people doing awesome things. 4 o'clock starting now at OK Bar is the Irish Folk Jam. 4:30 at Snow Carpet Jazz Bistro is Wendell Brunison and Tom Hook. 6 o'clock at Constantinople Stage is John Paul Carmody. 6 o'clock at DBA is Paradise Jazz Band. 6 o'clock at the Neutral Ground. Coffee House is an open mic. 7 o'clock at Sanger Theater is Tori Amos, which I pulled her album, and we'll play a song off of that in a bit. Stay tuned for that. Her newest album, at least. 7 o'clock at Urban South Brewery is Richard Simmons Sweating to the Oldies, presented by Future Shock Video. Before that was 7:30 by Snug Harbor Jazz Bistro. At Snug Harbor Jazz Bistro is Used in the World of Rhythms. 9 o'clock at BJ's Lounge is James McCloskey and the Rhythm Band. 9:30 at DBA is the Jump Hounds. 10:30 at the Howling Wolf is the Hot 8 Brass Band. And right now on W2L is Driving with Jitterbug. With me, Jitterbug. We're going to get into the music. We're going to hear, I'm a Sufjan Stevens fan through and through. I think he's one of the best musical minds of the century. I kind of just adore him and everything that he puts out. He has an incredible, like, 3-hour Christmas album. And we have it in the stacks, but we don't have his... There's like 5 CDs to it. And we're missing the one that has Amazing Grace on it. So I figured I would just pair that playing of Amazing Grace with a Sufjan Stevens song and kind of make up for it in my own way. I love Sufjan Stevens. This is one of my favorite albums, A Beginner's Mind, with one of my favorite songs, Sumerian Shade. So thank you for listening to W2 New Orleans, 91.5 FM. We're switching off the country, getting into the indie. Right here where it's at with Jitterbug. 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Stay listening.

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This is Jitterbug. You are jiving with me. I'm having a great time, and I hope you are too. Have an hour and a half left in my five-hour stint. No better way to spend a Sunday afternoon. I'm sure it's hot outside or pouring down rain. It's really just kind of the options that we have this time of year. If you're wondering what I've been doing this five-hour stint besides interviewing Slow Motion Cowboys and, you know, bringing you music, DJing, I'm in the process of making the fish pillow of my dreams. It's the size of my kitchen table, at least in length, and it's with a bunch of recycled fabric that I have. And it's really silly. I'm sewing the eye on right now, so he's kind of staring at me. The head is the size of my head, if that gives any perspective. I'm sewing it all by hand because my sewing machine scares me. Despite it being a state-of-the-art piece of equipment, I guess everything's analog here at WTUL, including that we sew by hand. I've only spilt all my pins once. I sewed two of three fins for my fish. I sewed the tail and the head last night. And now I just have to, like, figure out how many stuffed animals I have to sacrifice to stuff this thing. I've got about a Trader Joe's bag full of fabric scraps, but it's like a 5 foot long fish. So somebody's couch is getting de-stuffed or something. I don't know. We'll see how it goes. Anyways, I'm going to bring you a couple bits of information. This public service announcement is brought to you by WTUL. The IRS offers resources to help both individuals and businesses prepare for a disruption, for the disruption a hurricane can bring. 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Kind of just pulled some indie stuff. But Tori Amos is playing in about 2.5 hours at the Singer Theater, so I'm going to play a song off of her new album. So if you're catching that, here's a little pregame for it. Thank you for listening to W2L New Orleans 91.5 FM. Love ya. Appreciate ya. Kiss your ears, your forehead, your brain, your eyes. You're the best. Thanks for listening.

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This is Jitterbug. You are driving with me. Excuse me. You just heard You Kept Me Waiting by The Purrs. Before that was Supa Janito by Stereolab. Before that was Sugar Plum by Courtney Barnett off of that new album. Before that was Blue Lotus by Tori Amos. Before that was Croak Dream by Puma Blue. Before that was Bug Dream number 2 by Sister Sunny. Before that was Heart Pounding by Square Peg Round Hole. Before that was Chemistry by Kimya Dawson. Before that was Daily Song by St. Thomas. And the first thing we listened to was that beautiful Sufjan Stevens song, Sumerian Shade. That's what you've heard in the past hour. We're on to your last hour of Jiving with Jitterbug for today. But I've got good stuff pulled, and I hope you're going to enjoy it. If you're sick of hearing me and WTL, here are some options of some music you can catch live and in the flesh. 4:30 at Snug Harbor Jazz Bistro is Wendell Brunison and Tom Hook. 6 o'clock at Constantinople Stage is John Paul Carmody. 6 o'clock at DBA is Paradise Jazz Band. 6 o'clock at the Neutral Ground is an open mic. 7 o'clock at Sanger Theater is Tori Amos. 7 o'clock at Urban South Brewery is Richard Simon's Sweating to the Oldies, presented by Future Shock Video. 7:30 at Snug Harbor Jazz Bistro is Yusa and the World of Rhythms. 9 o'clock at BJ's Lounge is James McCloskey and the Rhythm Band. 9:30 at DBA is the Jump Hounds, and 10:30 at the Howling Wolf is the Hot 8 Brass Band. And I'm sure there's more happening. It's the Crescent City that never sleeps until it's 100 degrees outside, and then God bless the siesta. But you know what to do. Keep it tuned right here to W2 out New Orleans, 91.5 FM. We're going to hear this song by a band called Sister Vanilla. Wonder what that's about. About to find out. Thanks for tuning in.

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This is Jitterbug. You are driving with me. You just heard Tinder Blades by Ice Age. Before that was Like a Chump by Mute Swan. Before that was She's Amazing by Team Dresh. Shout out Les Out July. Before that was Alien Girl by Taco Cat. Before that was El Paso Blue by Sick of Sarah. Before that was Color Running Way by Simski and Fritch. Before that was Sunday Crawls Along by Shrimp Boat. I got that right. Before that is K to Be Last by Sister Vanilla, and that's what you've heard in the last half hour. Or you can check out all the music in the past 4.5 hours that I've played on our website, w2l.fm, or our Spinatron page. Still kicking, still going. Jitterbug's driving. You know how it is. Anyways, gonna bring you some bits of information, and we're gonna keep moving along. This public service announcement is brought to you by W2L New Orleans. 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

Yeah.

0: 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Currently you are on air with Ardent Times with DJ Moon Girl
1: and DJ Jungle Skog. Thank y'all so much for tuning in on this rainy Sunday. That last song you heard from Jitterbug, who has been doing 5 hours in our dark, dark basement.
0: Crazy.
1: I know. That one was Blue Ridge Mountains by MX Lonely from their album All Monsters. I really liked it.
0: I did too. It was awesome. Wow, a five hour in the basement is such a long time. I'm just like, that's dawning on me how much they were just here. That's awesome. Big shout out to DJ Jitterbug, guys.
1: But yeah.
0: How are you feeling today?
1: I'm good. I've had a pretty good day. Just very chill. What about you?
0: I'm good. I'm feeling the mellow vibes right now, but we're gonna like
1: the rain got to us, guys.
0: The rain got to us. Wait, we're still gonna pick it up in like literally 30 seconds and it'll be fine.
1: yeah.
0: Yes. Well, it's good. I'm glad to be back on air with you. It's been
1: Yeah, guys, it's been a month. I'm sad.
0: I was gonna say a couple of weeks. I'm really happy.
1: It's been a month because we alternate and then
0: yeah.
1: And then when you miss one, you're gone for a month, guys.
0: It's true.
1: Good to be back. Let's see. Oh, we have a calendar of fun things for y'all. At 7 p.m. at the Sanger Theater is Tori Amos. That's pretty lit. I forgot who's opening, but it was like something really fun. 7 p.m. at Urban South Brewery is Future Shock Video Present. Sorry. Future Shock Video Present. Richard Simmons Sweatin' to the Oldies. 7:30 at Snug Harbor Jazz Bistro is Yusa and the World of Rhythms. 9 p.m. at BJ's Lounge is James McClaskey and the Rhythm Band. 9 p.m. at Anna's is Lady Lee Caro and Ray Roge. 9:30 at DBA is the Jump Hounds. And finally, 10:30 at the Howlin' Wolf is the Hot 8 Brass Band. Lots of fun things.
0: Fire line
1: now,
0: up, guys.
1: Now that we have gotten through the rain, personally, I really would have liked a nap through all of that. It would have hit hard.
0: Yeah, the last time it rained super duper hard, like last weekend, I just passed out in my bed. I think I was like asleep like vampire style, just like straight down.
1: Hello,
0: like,
1: Dracula.
0: Like
1: yeah.
0: Literally just laying with my arms by my side. Like I was rebooting, and it was the most glorious nap of all time. The rain will do that to you, and it's great.
1: Yeah. Well, we're not gonna keep y'all for too long. We have some great music to get into. What's next?
0: We have O and the Mo, Make Way for the Sun, a new song from 2025.
1: Whoa.
0: Brand new. We hope you enjoy. Thank you so much for listening. We'll see you guys in the next half hour.
1: Bye.

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1: you are listening
0: to Ardent Times.
1: We got more ardent, guys. And in the past 30 minutes, we've been having a jolly, jolly time. I'm DJ Jungle Skog.
0: And I am DJ Moo Girl. We hope you've enjoyed our first 30 minutes of the show.
1: Let's see.
0: We started out with not what we said we were going to start out with. As you know, apparently often happens whenever we're doing this show is I always say I'm going to play one thing and then that gets derailed immediately. Actually, you know, it's a mystery with us. But so the first song you heard was This Is the Day by Ivy. The second song was Chicago 2 a.m. by Yumi Zuma. Then was Violaine by the Cocteau Twins. Down Beside 'em by Cotton Jones. Honeymoon by Lila Foy. Hotel Tell by The Sea and Cake. And after that, and what was just played, was Nice to Meet Myself, Bang Bang Bang by Sports. We also have some quick PSAs and promos brought to you from the station.
1: Yeah. The Habitat for Humanity can make use of used housewares or surplus building materials. 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
0: Yay.
1: 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DJ Moon Girl, what are you ardent about?
0: Dang it, I was hoping I was going to get to you first.
1: Boom.
0: Well, I'm feeling ardent about... I can't just be like, I'm feeling ardent about Friends, because I'm always ardent about Friends. More specifically, I am feeling ardent about living in the modern age with modern rapid forms of communication, because recently... DJ Jungle Scott.
1: Oh, wow.
0: Not to call her out, but she may or may not have dropped her phone and it fell into the bottom of the lake.
1: So I didn't drop it. I was pushed, by the way.
0: Okay, well, DJ Jungle Scott's phone somehow ended up in the bottom of the lake after she was pushed.
1: On the great day of the 4th of July, 2026.
0: And up until yesterday, which was... July 11th, 2026, DJ Jungle Skog has been sans phone. I have been emailing.
1: Yeah, and we have not been able to rendezvous because...
0: Exactly. And so, and phone. I just, like, it's one of those times where it's just, like, you don't really realize how easy and awesome it is to communicate with people and, like, text people until it's taken away from you. And in some ways, that's beautiful. Like, in some ways, it's really nice to have, like, slower forms of communication. But in other ways, it's horrible, and I miss my friends. And I'm feeling really, really happy. It feels good to be back. I feel really happy to be surrounded by the people that I love.
1: Aw. I think it's funny that this is what DJ Moon Girl was ardent about, and not me, a victim of said phone dropping.
0: I was a victim, too. I was a victim.
1: Well, the thing is, if anyone is a long-term listener... similar things have happened where I just don't have access to my phone.
0: This is the second summer in a row.
1: Second summer in a row, but this time it was midsummer. Last time it was beginning of summer, trenches. But then it kind of was like you were gone. You were absent. You were in France.
0: That's true. I wasn't.
1: So we were able to email. There was a little like mystical bit about it.
0: Right.
1: There was some joy, like some things to uncover beneath the sadness of it all. This time it was like, okay, same old rodeo. We knew exactly what was up. Mm-hmm. My parents had their emails ready.
0: Yeah.
1: I did innovate by using Instagram DM on the computer. Mm-hmm. That was a choice that worked for some people, but then some people are very offline, which I also support.
0: Right.
1: But, you know, I was able to contact more people because it was such a long time. And also community. Community is how I got through it, guys.
0: Yes, it's so true. DJ Jungle Skog, what are you feeling ardent about today?
1: I don't know. I was just going back and forth between also very similar things of friends, weather,
0: yeah.
1: All the fun things. Well, I don't know. Let's go with the weather, guys. I will give you Tulane Rising Senior eBio analysis of the weather today. We started out with a great breeze and me feeling 70 degrees or something in that range for the first time since coming back to Louisiana. And I was like, this is ridiculously nice. This is beautiful. And then it's raining today. It's going to rain tomorrow. It's going to rain so much. And the thing is, I've been out of town all the times. There were very big thunderstorms. And because of my Apple issues, I kind of haven't done anything very fun or like interesting with my time. And I've been very exhausted and tired, as many Apple issues can leave you being. But I have been able to, like, relish in a few good rain naps where it's, like, thundering and it's I really can't do anything or, like, have no ability to do anything. So I can just sleep very peacefully.
0: So nice.
1: And so I did that Friday, and it didn't rain Saturday, but in my heart. So
0: this is what you get if you take weather and climate at Tulane University.
1: Yes.
0: As an eBio major, you can talk like that.
1: Yeah. So and see, and you know, I'm ardent about it because I could have more to say, but I think the music might be calling us because you ask your WTL DJ to start like talking,
0: yapping about,
1: like,
0: the weather?
1: Yeah, like pros about the weather. But also I'm excited because there's more thunderstorms in our future, and I'm like, well, I love a thunderstorm, don't love the flooding.
0: The
1: guys,
0: flooding, not
1: no
0: great.
1: Not,
0: oh my god, I almost died the other day in the flooding. It was awful.
1: My mom was very concerned because, shout out mom, because again, I had no phone, and she's like, I heard it's flooding in New Orleans, and I don't really live in a place that floods, but she was very concerned, and I was, like, asleep or doing Apple Store things, and she's like, I'm going to text your friends if you do not answer me, because I would probably just wash away in the flood waters, as I'm sure happened,
0: true.
1: Probably. Not That's here true. Right now. But, yeah, thank
0: what
1: you for
0: What do we
1: listening.
0: Have up next? Do we know?
1: We have an album called The Former Sight Of It. And it is new.
0: Okay, awesome. I'm excited.
1: Yes, me too. I've never heard of it.
0: We'll
1: Thank you
0: guys
1: so much, guys.
0: So soon.
1: Bye.

0: Hello, this is WTL New Orleans 91.5 FM. It is 7 p.m. and you are listening to Ardent Times. I'm DJ Jungle Skog.
1: And I'm DJ Moon Girl. Thank you guys so much for tuning in. We've had a very fun last half hour. Do you want to do the read?
0: Sure. Let's see, we started off with Pure Sticker Shock from the album The Former Sight Of, then Protocol by L. Michael's Affair, Everybody's Saying That by Girl Ray, Every Day Rock and Roll is Saving My Life by Two Shack Highway, My Sports 3 by Whip Appeal, Explode by Frente, and finally, that last song you heard was I Want to Feel Pretty by Greg Mendez.
1: We also have some calendar items to read for what's going on around town. Right now, at 7 o'clock p.m. at the Sanger Theater is Tori Amos. At 7 o'clock, also right now, at Urban South Brewery is Future Shock Video Presents Richard Simmons' Sweat Into the Oldies. At 7:30 at Snug Harbor Jazz Bistro is Yusa and the World of Rhythms. 9 o'clock at BJ's Lounge is James McClaskey and the Rhythm Band. 9 o'clock at Anna's is Lady Lee, Caro, and Ray Rouge. 9:30 at DBA is the Jump Hounds. And finally, 10:30 at the Howlin' Wolf is Hot 8 Brass Band. So if you want to go check out some live music,